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Hello, it's Rocky. Come the end of 1979, Billy Joel was riding high. He was extremely popular. Wanted to change his sound a little bit. 1980, he released Glass Houses. And yeah, that was his place on the cover. And many of us spent hours driving around looking for it. Some of us actually found it. He wanted a harder edged sound with Glass Houses. His band rocked on stage. Those guys were a great band. Billy wanted to capture that sound on record. Many songs on Glass Houses were recorded with the whole band playing together. The album Glass Houses earned him a Grammy for Best Male Rock Vocal Performance in 1981. Billy on WBAB.

102.3 WPAP, Long Island's only classic rock. Hello, it's Rocky. So we got a big birthday coming up here in America. And the thing about Long Island, all right, let's talk about America, Long Island. The thing about Long Island, we love our heritage places, stores and services that say, yeah, we're Long Island. Places like the Bunger Surf Shop in Babylon, the St. James General Store. And yeah, I know it goes over to Connecticut, but those ferries in Port Jefferson, that's us too. 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Reading them is very cool to remember some of these places, and honestly, the places that I don't

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102.3 WPAP, Long Island's only classic rock. Hello, it's Rocky. Imagine being in the most successful band in the world in the late 80s, early 90s, and walking away from it, just going away. That's what Izzy Stradlin did with Guns N' Roses. He couldn't handle the drama, the over-the-top lifestyle of the band members, and he dipped. If you want to know why Guns N' Roses was so popular, it's because he wrote a lot of the songs, co-wrote most of them. Izzy was the guy, according to Slash, that shaped the band's sound. Slash got all the credit and all the accolades. He says Izzy was the brains of the band.

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0: 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It's been the last days of school for a lot of people. 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
15: I know that hiring can be challenging. 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

0: 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Roger and JP, just after 5:30 Thursday morning, we're broadcasting live from the College Hunks Hauling Junk and College Hunks Movie Studios. Good morning, JP. How are you?
1: Swell. Yourself?
0: Good.
1: What's going down?
0: Not much. We went to an outdoor concert last night. It was pretty nice.
1: You went to what?
0: Outdoor concert.
1: Oh, yeah?
0: Brookwood Hall is a place in town in East Islip.
1: Is that the one on Irish Lane?
0: Yeah.
1: Okay.
0: And so our boys Rich Mahogany were playing. I haven't seen them in months. And there were hundreds of people there. Everybody loves to have a lawn chair in a concert. And I know I do. It's so nice last night.
1: What was that? A lawn chair?
0: Lawn chair in a concert. Like, why would... We used to do it like... there's a park in Southampton called Agawam Park when my girls were little. We'd go with the grandparents. I didn't care what kind of music it was. If you could sit on a lawn on a summer night and listen to music, it's great. It's just great.
1: I remember I had to go... Back in the day when I was still driving the vans, Buckman sent me to some Plandome or something like that. Mm-hmm. And like the Bacon Brothers were playing in a gazebo or something
0: Nice.
1: Along those lines.
0: Yeah.
1: I mean, and I had to go introduce the Bacon Brothers in a gazebo in Plandome.
0: Yeah.
1: Is that what you're talking about?
0: Anything. I've seen classical jazz, choral groups singing. Just saw that in Bayshore on Sunday. I mean, it's just like, whatever it is, it's just like, it's very relaxing.
1: That's cool.
0: And then there's the hot dog trucks, not cheap, but the hot dogs, ice cream truck, pulled pork truck. Like, there's all this stuff sitting around. And it's just like, you know, you sit there and it's like America. You know, everybody's just like, you know, live from a lawn chair. It's pretty good.
2: Town of Voice Debate does it every summer.
0: Yes.
2: You know, they do it from Massapequa. They'll do it from
0: Town of Islip. They were handing out paddles with all the different dates in Town of Islip this summer. Like, that stuff, it's great stuff.
1: Town of Voice Debate does big stuff, right? Doesn't Town of Voice Debate do, like Del Judas didn't poison?
2: He'll be there. Brett Michaels done it.
1: Right.
2: Yeah. I've been to stuff at Stepping Stone Park. Our friends who live in Great Neck, it's a beautiful view over there. And you need like to live in that area. Excuse me. You need to live in that area to have access, so you can bring a guest and that kind of stuff. We saw Flo Rida there.
1: Yeah,
0: awesome
2: for free.
1: Did you really?
2: Yeah. You know,
1: we went to one last year. I believe it was for 4th of July. At it was 4th of July. The one in Lido Beach. Is it Lido? When you come over the bridge, and okay. there's a big park right there.
2: All right.
1: Mm-hmm. And it was like thousands I remember going in there, and we were on the air. I was texting Patrick Ryder, the commissioner for Nassau County. I'm like, yo, you think you got enough security? It was like Slayer was playing the Vatican. And they did one of those cool drone shows. It's a good time, man.
0: It is.
1: A good time.
0: And people love a free outdoor concert in the summer, and I just...
1: People of a certain age.
0: People in general. What was the age of Flo Rida? It doesn't matter.
2: It's
0: it
2: all depends. Over the place.
0: Everybody loves a free concert.
1: I think Flo Rida might bring a younger crowd than
0: Correct.
1: Me.
0: Correct. But it's not a certain age. It's everybody. It's so awesome.
2: The older crowd may leave earlier.
0: Oh, absolutely right.
1: What is this?
0: That's true.
1: As soon as the hot dog truck pulls out.
0: I got two chairs in my Tahoe at all times in case there's a sitting emergency or a concert.
1: A sitting emergency.
0: You always got to have two chairs in the back. Love them. It was great. So we had a good time.
1: On a weeknight, on a school night, look at you.
0: Who cares? It was fine. It was done by 9:30.
1: Right. Okay.
0: Right? It was great. It was packed by 5. It didn't start till 7.
1: Now, how do you know Rich Mahogany is playing at Brookwood Hall on a Wednesday? Are you on the...
0: Because Islip puts out the list, and they do a pretty good job. And we got a paddle last night on top of it with a list of all the bands for the whole summer at all the different parks in Islip.
1: Okay.
0: So, I mean, it's around. Plus, word gets around because, you know, Rich Mahogany fans can talk. Like, hey, you going to the show? What show? Wednesday? Brookwood Hall. Damn. And then look what happens. Everybody shows up. Good times. 5:36. It's traffic with Matt.
3: All right, guys. Good morning. You're 102.3 WBAB. Brown's Jeep and Patchogue. Long Island traffic. All quiet on the major roads for now. The LIE at 231. That's moving good both ways. Westbound Southern State Parkway. Yeah, that's looking good, too. From 110 all the way out past the Meadowbrook and into Hempstead Lake. Northern State. That checks out, too. Vets Highway to Wolf Hill Road. And the Wantagh Meadowbrook Parkway is in great shape. 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
1: Coming up next, tell me you're expecting trouble without telling me you're expecting trouble. I'll tell you what's happening today. You.
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1: Tell me you're expecting trouble without telling me you're expecting trouble. 10,000 cops today for the parade are on duty. 10 just for the parade.
0: Yeah.
1: That's not the rest of the city. 10,000, they're expecting millions of fans. And I'm saying to myself, okay, you got 10,000 cops, but you got millions of fans.
0: Yep.
1: You're still outnumbered.
0: Well, that's true.
1: By a lot. Should the fans decide to, you know, as they say, act the fool.
0: Yeah. There's only a certain percentage, though, who'll do that.
1: I know.
0: Right? So okay. That helps them with the crowd.
1: 2,500 pounds of confetti, which confetti doesn't really weigh much, so that's a lot of confetti.
0: How much? 2,500
1: pounds.
0: That's it?
1: Of confetti.
0: Dude, I feel like it should be more.
1: Think about it. What is confetti? What is,
0: I feel like it should be a million pounds.
1: What is a piece of confetti weigh?
0: Yeah, it's
1: not. Right, I'm saying? Like, yeah. It doesn't weigh anything. So 2,500 is a lot. And once that stuff stops flying from the...
0: That's awesome.
1: From the rooftops and the windows and everything coming down, millions of people going into the city for this today. And 10,000 cops are on patrol. And the line sitting companies, there's this dude that owns a company. I think this is great. Mm. This dude owns a company called Same Old Line Dudes.
0: Yep.
1: Right? And he's been doing this forever.
0: Long time.
1: He said, my business hasn't seen this much excitement over a sports event since the New York Rangers were in the Stanley Cup in 2014. Now, other than maybe waiting for tickets to be released, like what? There was no parade. They didn't win. So who was paying him to wait on lines in 2014? Like, what lines was he waiting on? Mm. He doesn't go into that. You know what I'm saying? Started reading. Yeah. He goes, now, make no mistake. This is no Thanksgiving parade or anything like that. That's not what this is. This is just New Yorkers. Because with the Thanksgiving parade or New Year's Eve, he'll wait on those lines for people. And they're tourists, so I guess he charges more. And this one, he's doing $25 an hour. And he'll wait on the lines. I guess they open everything up at 6 a.m. this morning. So his guys are waiting online overnight. And then other people, the parade starts at 10. So then you show up at, I guess, 9:55, tap the guy on the shoulder, Venmo him his money, and send him, or give him cash, and send him on his merry way.
0: Yep.
1: And then you go in and you get to see the parade. It is. It's brilliant. It's
0: a lot of ways to make money these days that were that never existed in the past.
1: Cross your mind. And there's another one that says, like, there are fans who have already spent $20,000 on game tickets that are paying freelancers, not the Same Old Line Dudes, but other freelancers from websites like AirTasker and TaskRabbit and that kind of thing, upwards of $750 to wait in lines before access points to the Fete open up at the...
0: The what?
1: I think it's Fete. F-E-T-E.
0: Oh, Fete.
1: Fete.
0: Mm-hmm. French festival.
1: Yeah, well.
0: Fete.
1: The Fete.
0: We're fetting.
1: Fete.
0: My sister says all the time we have a family party. We're fetting.
1: We're fete. We're fete. Anyway, I don't know why they decided to speak French.
0: I don't know either.
1: In the middle of a Knicks story.
0: Like it's fancy.
1: Fete.
0: It's a Knicks parade. Fair, there's going to be violence. We're not fetting.
1: Give me the Ritz crackers. I want to put some of this fete. So that opens at 6 o'clock. People paying $750.
2: Train stations are packed already. It's people waiting in downtown Manhattan already. I remember when the Yankees won in 96. No social media. Barely internet. And so you're just like, yeah, well... Went with a couple of friends. Like, we'll get there like 8 a.m. You know, we'll be fine. Yeah. We get on the train. We're like, uh-oh.
1: Yeah. Same thing happened to me.
2: Got into Manhattan. We're like, uh-oh. And we just... It's just a sea of people.
1: Right.
2: And you're like,
0: we are getting nowhere
2: near. We just spent the entire time trying to walk around and we're in like an alley somewhere. Oh, I think... Yeah. Okay, over there. Yeah. I can see there. Oh, yeah. Okay, bro. This is great. Really. I'm so glad I came here.
1: Surrounded
2: by millions of people.
1: I remember we did that in 2007 2007. We did the Giant Parade with listeners. We took two buses. Mm-hmm. I went with two busfuls of listeners, and it was just like, we had Billy Mack, Private Eye, who's a retired cop. I'm like, I got to take a piss. He's like, I got a badge. Let's go. Next thing you know, there was the underage kids with a bottle of Jack Daniels. Billy took his badge, like, give me the booze. Took the bottle of Jack Daniels, and we're like, let's go. We watched the whole Giant Parade. It was a great day. And the only reason I remember, that was the day that last Van Halen album came out. Because we were playing all Van Halen all day on BAB. And I had two busfuls of listeners going into the city to do the Giant Parade. And it was amazing. I got shut out of a Yankee parade like you did. I think it was in 2000, Brett, when I tried to go with one of my buddies late. And we were just like, you start. You
0: can't do it.
1: No, you're like a fish swimming upstream. You can't go anywhere. Yeah.
0: So you pretty much have to be in the city now?
2: Yeah. Maybe even an hour ago.
1: Well, like I said, they're opening up the FET. So they're opening up to get to the spots.
0: Access points.
1: At 6 a.m.
0: Right.
1: Parade starts at 10. So all these people that have been, the professional line setters, they've been there since last night, getting up front. You're paying them $25 an hour. So if they've been there since 8 o'clock last night, you know.
0: So they're in the front of the people who are now being allowed in so they can go sit in those prime areas.
1: Well, they're in the front. They're in the front of that. And they're, I don't know. Y'all are nuts.
0: So sick. Good luck to those of you traveling in. Rob, bass player for Garage, going in with his crew. He's telling me last night.
1: Oh, yeah?
0: He's like, oh, yeah, we're going in the morning. Like, are you kidding me? You're going to go battle?
1: I don't got that in me, man.
0: Hey,
1: no.
0: Yeah, hey, ready to go. It is a little before 6. Let's see how the traffic's doing so far on the roads and the rails. Here's Matt.
3: 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Sunrise Highway got a pretty ride now from the Oakdale Merge into Fifth Avenue and Bayshore. Vets Highway, you've got the all clear between the LIE and Sunrise Highway. I'm Matt Wolf. That's your 102.3 WBAB, Brown's Jeep and Patchogue, Long Island traffic.
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0: 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Coming up next, I mean, your Knicks heroes, everybody, are not only heroes in one sport. They can't do anything wrong. It's unbelievable. I'll tell you about what they did last night next on 102.3 WBAB. 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
1: Did they save a woman from being mugged?
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0: 102.3 WBAB, Long Island's only classic rock, Roger and JP. If you're on your way to the Knicks parade in the city, good luck getting a nice seat and all. And your heroes have been busy. I'm sure you've seen them making appearances here and there. Last night would be the first pitch appearance at Yankee Stadium. And this would be Jalen Brunson, the lefty, and Josh Hart, the righty, coming out in Yankees jerseys last night to throw out the first pitches. And these guys, it's like, you know, they can't do anything. They can't do any wrong right now, you know. They got the parade today. They are New York's heroes. And then they go out. They don't do nothing wrong at Yankee Stadium either. You know, there's usually a disaster that could happen when two guys are throwing the ball out. Right. And they are other sport athletes. Not these two. Listen to Paul Olden, the announcer in Yankee Stadium, as he... I mean, doesn't get too excited. Here he is.
1: Josh Hart, an NBA Finals most valuable player, Jalen Brunson.
0: They throw the pitches. Perfect strikes.
1: Thank you, Jalen and Josh, and congratulations on your historic championship.
2: Thank you, Jalen and Josh. Doesn't he sound like Merkel?
3: That's the worst.
2: Isn't that horrible?
3: Who is that guy?
2: That's Paul Olden.
4: Oh, my God. Both of you sound weird.
3: I don't know.
4: You sound weird.
3: I don't know names. You know, once...
4: I'm not saying Paul, but Paul Olden, he replaced Bob Shepard.
3: Yeah, right.
0: He did.
4: He's been there since the brand new Yankee Stadium. Bob Shepard was not exciting.
0: I know. But no, this doesn't do Paul Olden any favors.
3: But there was something classic to Bob Shepard.
4: Gotcha.
3: This guy sounds like, that's a wonderful turnout. Thank you, Jalen Brunson.
4: Yeah, exactly. I'm not saying it's the most exciting thing in the world, but if we reflect back to Bob Shepard.
3: Right.
4: But number two,
3: right? But he was
4: Derek J. We've been, what the hell is this?
3: Right, he fit in. He's not with the time.
4: We got used to it because he was there from when, you know.
3: You know what they need?
4: What do they need?
3: They need Roger Luce.
4: Well, that's always true.
3: They need Roger Luce.
4: Roger hates the Yankees.
3: He would do that. He would.
4: He hates Paul Olden.
0: Can Paul Olden do the Urkel line?
3: Did I do that?
0: If that's what his voice sounds like to me.
3: Rog, if you could do, say, 25% of the home games. I know you wouldn't want to do a whole 80 home game stretch plus playoffs.
0: Done that.
3: If you can do 25% of the home games for the Yankees at Yankee Stadium.
0: Wow.
3: You would take that
0: gig.
3: That's
0: like a little side job, yeah.
3: You would take...
0: That's a great gig in sports.
3: So what is it, 20 games? You'd have to do 20-something games? What are they,
0: a quarter of the home games.
3: Right,
0: yeah.
3: About 20 games?
0: 20 games, yep. That'd be a nice gig.
3: You'd be loving life.
0: In that classic place. You know, I respect it. I don't like them,
3: I respect
0: them.
3: And then he'd get two playoff tickets for every game, and he'd make us do like a... He'd make us do a little Thunderdome to the death.
0: But forget, I'd be new, so you'd be up in the corner.
3: Whatever, man. I'm used to it.
0: Oh, man. So these guys throw perfect pitches, no problems.
4: Literally.
0: I mean, just fire. And then, of course, the comments. Jalen Brunson and on X, Brunson and Hart have been the most genuinely likable duo in sports all season. Somehow, they keep finding new stages to perform on. Next comment. Brunson and Hart threw perfect pitches. The Yanks still can't find a consistent closer. The irony is loud. Next comment. Bro, there was no reason for Josh Hart's gay ass to be there. What are they, butt buddies? It should have only been Brunson.
3: Oh, stop it. Can you imagine?
0: Like, come on.
3: Can you be that miserable boy of a human being to get uptight about who's throwing out the first? Stop it.
0: You know.
3: You douche.
0: Ridiculous.
3: Yeah.
0: But, you know, when New Yorkers comment on tweets, this is what goes on.
4: And the Yankees mic them up, too, like meeting the players, throwing out the first pitch.
3: Yeah. Oh, yeah.
4: We'll get that video up.
0: That's cool. That's awesome.
4: Too. Yeah, it's really good to see.
0: It's 10 after 6. Let's see how Matt's doing with the traffic and the rails so far.
5: 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Browns, Jeep, and Patchogue. Long Island traffic. All right. Southern State Parkway westbound. That's looking good from the Seafood Oyster Bay past the Meadowbrook, then all the way to the Queens Line. Same deal with the Northern State Parkway. Quiet westbound at 110. It's a straight run out to Roslyn Road, and the LIE looks good at Wheeler Road both ways. LIRR, on or close, if you're heading into the Knicks parade in Manhattan today, leave the tall boy at home. Alcohol ban in effect through 5 a.m. tomorrow. 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Browns, Jeep, in Patchogue, Long Island traffic.
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1: Underway at Shinnecock today. Mets and Yankees both won. It'll be partly sunny. Thunderstorms around later. Some could be heavy too. The high 82. I'm Matt Wolf. 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
1: Coming up next, who wants some of that tasty fried lava? McDonald's is back in the game. I'll tell you about it next. 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
1: I used to call it deep-fried lava when I was a child. McDonald's is bringing back the OG, the original, deep-fried apple pie.
2: Oh, baby!
1: Now, they replaced it 34 years ago with some oven-baked garbage. Right?
0: Yep.
1: But they're feeling their inner fatty, and they're bringing back this deep-fried, flaky, nice, golden brown, happy, yep, in the little box that folds in at the end, and then you open it up, and it slides out, and you take a bite, and you burn your tongue, your lips, the roof of your mouth, all of it, every time.
0: Maybe they figured that
1: because
0: out for this
1: as
0: one.
1: A child, to get the apple pie, which my mother or father would usually get me along with I think it might have been an option as one of the things you can get with a Happy Meal, or they just bought the extra thing with a Happy Meal. But as a child, I couldn't bite that apple pie fast enough. Now, you would think after the first few times of blisters on the roof of your mouth and tongue bubbles, you would think that maybe I would have like slowed it down a little bit and wait for it to cool down, maybe open it in half, maybe blow on it a little bit.
0: Yep.
1: No, my stupid ass would bite into that thing every time.
0: Why?
1: And then I saw that, I don't know, I was stupid, I was excited because it was delicious. I loved it, loved it.
0: No, they're delicious.
1: And then I didn't realize it was 34 years ago that they got rid of that and brought in this oven bake thing. But they are now bringing the deep fried one back for a limited time only beginning on the 23rd.
0: Wonderful.
1: And to celebrate, McDonald's, alongside the historic Route 66 just outside of Chicago, they are unveiling what it's calling the, quote, McDonald's largest fried apple pie, a 35-foot roadside monument dedicated to one of the brand's most beloved desserts.
2: America.
0: 35 feet long.
1: A 35-foot apple pie. Well, I'm assuming it's a... I don't think it's really a fried apple pie. It probably just looks like it, right?
2: But we don't know.
1: We don't know. That's a good point.
0: Trump's right on this stuff.
1: Mr. President.
0: He has to do McDonald's. He loves it.
1: Yeah, I'm surprised you just finished that Iran deal. Now you're dumping into the apple pie business.
0: Maybe that's the apple pie you ordered, 35 foot long. That's awesome. We always used to break it because my mom would be like, these are steaming, piping hot. Break off the end at least. Let it cool. Let the steam come out. That used to be the thing.
1: Yeah.
0: It was still too hot.
1: I couldn't do it. My father would just be like, way to go, stupid. So they're doing this big event, right? And it says it's going to be like a 3-hour event. And there's going to be live music, ice cold Coca-Cola. Very nice. And complimentary McDonald's Arch cards, which I guess there's the gift cards or whatever that is. I feel like this is
0: a
1: super sandwich. I understand it doesn't fall under the sandwich umbrellas, but you guys.
3: It's a vibe. Right. Super Sandwich Bros on Instagram and all your social media is a vibe, is what it is.
0: Is a hot apple pie your vibe?
3: It's whatever we want. Snack wraps we've done. We were excited when the McDonald's snack wraps came back.
1: McRib videos.
3: McRib.
1: Plenty of McRib videos.
3: We do tons of McRib. It's a sandwich, right? Or a sandwich.
1: That's in there. So
3: right? We do pizza. Everything.
1: If it's food,
3: it's fun, we're there.
1: Will you dedicate a video to the return of the deep fried golden brown fried lava apple pie extravaganza?
3: We will now. Thanks to you.
1: You're welcome.
3: Thanks for you leading the way.
1: You're welcome.
3: And informing me I can burn my mouth again just like you did.
1: I would like to be a part of said video.
3: You can do that. Do that.
1: I want to be in there.
3: Let's go right now. Can we go now?
1: I consider myself an ally.
3: It's not till 23rd.
1: To the Super Sandwich movement.
3: So for Roger, for your birthday, we're going to buy you on the 23rd.
0: Happy birthday to me.
1: Oh, that's right.
0: That's why McDonald's is doing it. Come on.
1: We'll get one and stick a candle in it.
3: Uh-huh.
1: Mm-hmm. Happy birthday to Raj.
3: And I'll buy you two.
1: Oh.
3: Okay?
0: And McDonald's throwing me a party at the last McDonald's with a ball pit.
1: Nice.
0: I'll be able to go in there and hang out with the kids, and we'll all have hot apple pies and burn our roof for our mouths together.
1: And roll around in the plastic puke balls. Nice.
3: And one of those sheet cakes at the end, right?
0: Yeah, come on.
3: With the chewy candy balloons.
0: Whatever it takes.
1: The end there. Yeah.
0: Little picture.
1: What was better than a good old McDonald's birthday party when you were a tot?
0: With the orange drink?
1: Yeah.
0: Come on.
1: That was the best hangover remedy there was. Orange high C. Boom.
0: It's 6:30.
1: Boom!
0: How you doing if you're on your way to the parade? Well, you should see the videos if you haven't looked at them yet.
1: If you're one of those guys or gals who drives to the train station, parks in the same spot, gets on the platform in the same spot, and then goes and sits around the same area with the same people every... Yeah. Not today.
4: What the hell is going on?
1: Not today.
0: Let's check out all of it. Here's Matt.
5: 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Browns, Jeep, and Patchogue. Long Island traffic. Seaford, Oyster Bay. That's looking good both ways. Southbound and northbound up to the LIE where I'm seeing things starting to build a little bit there now westbound. It gets busier as usual as you approach Post Road in Nassau County. Let's go to the Sacton Coast. That's looking good north and south. Southern State moving really good from Belmont Lake out to New Highway. 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It could be from the drinking water. If you've been diagnosed with cancer or ulcerative colitis, call KGH Law 212-227-2900. Matt Wolf, that's your 102.3 WBAB Browns Jeep in Patchogue, Long Island traffic.
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0: 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Who the F is putting this in their coffee? I've never heard of this before. Apparently it's a thing. 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

0: 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So, so many of you guys drink coffee, and there
1: every
0: are
1: day.
0: Four ingredients you should never put in it.
1: Double espresso in the morning.
0: I think a lot of people put two.
1: Double espresso in the morning, double espresso at around 10:45.
0: Right, and you don't add anything to it,
1: nothing.
0: Right?
1: Nothing. Black, see? Like my men.
0: I see, that's supposed to be perfect.
2: And I drink black iced coffee generally, but I'll drink
1: a protein shake.
2: I'll drink a hot coffee with a little bit of milk.
0: Okay. Do you put low fat milk?
2: Whatever's around.
0: Full fat milk?
1: You can't.
2: Sure, if it's around.
1: But you can't do skim milk because it turns your coffee gray.
2: I've done that.
1: It sucks.
2: Whatever's around. Just to give it
0: it's got
2: to
0: have a little fat.
2: Take the edge off a little bit.
1: Skim milk makes it yucky.
0: Four things you should never put in your coffee. Full fat milk. You're never supposed to do that because it interacts and then does all sorts of horrible things in your body, apparently.
1: Mm-hmm.
0: Okay. Sugar. How many people put milk and sugar in their
1: Everybody.
0: Coffee? Right? These are four things you're not supposed to put in your coffee.
1: Right.
0: The sugar, I mean, listen, as far as the weight gain goes, the science says it's not that big a deal. It's all about the inflammation in your body.
1: When I was in my 20s.
0: And heart disease, that kind of stuff.
1: It was a bacon, egg, and cheese or a sausage, egg, and cheese and coffee light and sweet. When I was younger, now I can't do that.
0: And then you're not supposed to, if you're trying to, I can't have sugar, you're not supposed to put artificial sweeteners in it either.
1: Yeah.
0: Because then those are also like poison for your body.
1: Absolutely.
0: So then the fourth one, I have never heard of this. Have you guys ever done this? Have you ever put in your coffee butter?
1: No, but I've heard of
0: what
1: it.
0: What in the
1: same
0: world?
1: Year. Right? It was like a thing a few years ago.
0: Grass-fed butter. And they call it bulletproof coffee. It's like a keto or paleo thing. Paleo diets, keto diets.
1: Yeah, so you're getting some fat.
0: Increases your fat intake.
1: Right.
0: To give you energy. But they're like, no, this is not a good idea.
1: But it salts up your coffee.
0: I guess. It also increases your saturated fat intake so much that you very much increase your risk of dying of heart disease and anything else. And then people not only put butter in, but then they also add the sugar. So now you got two of the four things that don't belong in there.
1: No.
0: So it's not bad enough milk and sugar or milk and artificial sweetener,
1: right.
0: But now we got saturated fat dropped into coffee.
2: I mean, that's what milk is. If you get whole milk,
0: it's
2: saturated fat. There is salt in it. There is salt in half and half.
1: It's so delicious, though.
2: Yeah. So I think it's a different form of it.
1: Whole milk is so delicious.
0: Mm.
1: Whole milk and a peanut butter and jelly sandwich.
0: Mm-hmm.
1: Dude.
0: Mm. Yeah,
1: joy.
0: That's a good one right there.
1: It's joy.
0: Yeah. I would take just a little extra clogging in the arteries or whatever it does to you to have that.
1: If that's going to be what kills me, so be it.
0: Well, something's wrong with people dropping grass-fed butter in your coffee. What are you doing? I don't understand.
2: If you don't have milk, though, right in the house, right? You take a little bit, right?
0: My dad ran out of milk. He would never put butter in his coffee. Doesn't it change the taste?
1: I don't know.
2: It could. I haven't done it, but it's
0: milk and butter don't taste the same.
2: No, but it's a milk base. It's not like saying put mustard instead of milk.
1: He does make a point.
2: I do make a good point.
0: I know it's related, but they don't taste the same.
2: Agreed.
0: Oh,
2: but I'm sure it's going to be a little bit of a creaminess to it.
0: Yeah.
2: So I'm sure if you like
0: and
2: half
0: salt,
2: and half,
0: like you said,
2: or whole milk, I'm sure butter's not going to be that much
1: of a
2: difference.
1: Do you know, in 26 and a half years, I don't think I've ever seen you drink anything caffeinated in the morning. Ever.
0: You're correct.
1: Water.
0: Never.
1: Bottle of water.
0: Yeah.
1: I've never seen this
0: prick. What else would I have?
1: Drink coffee.
0: Coca-Cola,
1: Diet Coke, nothing.
0: No.
1: Nothing. I don't understand how you operate. I don't want to talk to either one of you before that espresso goes down my body. I don't want to know nothing.
0: Water, bro.
1: Nothing.
0: And now I have it in glass because plastic bottles are no good.
1: Right.
0: I'm going to live forever. Watch, I'll get hit by a bus tomorrow. You can only hope. 6:43. Here's Matt.
1: I think.
3: 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Browns, Jeep, and Patchogue, Long Island traffic. Do not even think about going near Sunrise Highway out east, heading to the Shinnecock Hills Golf Course with the U.S. Open officially underway today. Traffic is just brutal on Sunrise eastbound now from exit 64 to 65 and beyond. Even Montauk Highway just backed up there. Be smart. Take the LIRR. there today. MTA app has all the information on how to get there. Quick check of the westbound southern state. That's looking good at 109 in Farmingdale out to Wantagh Avenue. 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It could be from the drinking water. If you've been diagnosed with cancer or ulcerative colitis, call KGH Law 212-227-2900. 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Browns, Jeep in Patchogue, Long Island traffic.
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3: Rex Heerman, the Long Island architect who admitted to murdering 8 women, was formally sentenced yesterday in Riverhead. As expected, the confessed Gilgo Beach serial killer sentenced to life without parole. Family members of the victim spoke at the emotional hearing, the judge blasting Heerman, calling him a disgusting and despicable small man. Heerman pled guilty to 7 of the murders on April 8th and confessed to an uncharged 8th. And of course, there's the Knicks ticker tape parade happening today. It's expected to be the largest in the city's history. Knicks superfan Ben Stiller announcing yesterday he's working on a new documentary about the Knicks that will cover all eras of the franchise, including their historic championship run. The U.S. Open getting underway at Shinnecock today. Mets and Yankees both won. It'll be partly sunny today. Thunderstorms around, too. Some could be heavy. The high 82. I'm Matt Wolf. 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

0: 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Roger and JP.
1: So, I was thinking about this whole thing with the parade today.
0: Yeah.
1: And yesterday, Brunson threw out the first pitch. Was it along with Hart?
0: Yeah. Whatever. That's right, yeah.
1: And I'm saying to myself, Brunson, I feel like, and you guys can stop me if I'm wrong, has just replaced Jeter as the guy. I mean, Jeter can still
0: do it. Jeter's in the past.
1: But Jeter can still do it. This guy now owns New York City. Like, I don't.
0: The same level of New York legend, I feel.
1: I don't think Jalen Brunson will ever pay for another meal in New York City for the rest of his life.
0: Nope.
1: Do you know what I'm saying?
0: Yeah, like, not going to happen.
1: That dude can just walk in. If there was like five people that we can put in that category, right? Five kind of Mr. New Yorks.
0: Mm-hmm.
1: Who do you think it would be?
0: Like ever?
1: I'm talking about to this day, for now, however long.
0: Oh, so they're still alive.
1: Still alive. Mm-hmm. Can go into any restaurant in New York City, anywhere in New York City, and they just roll out the red carpet for them.
0: Yeah, I think Patrick is there too. Patrick Ewing.
1: Patrick? You think so?
0: Yeah.
1: Even though we never won a championship?
0: People love him. Patrick Ewing.
1: I think, to me, it would be, obviously, Jeter. It would definitely be Joe Namath.
0: Mm-hmm.
1: Right? Definitely Jalen Brunson.
0: Mm-hmm.
1: And I think the other two, I would, you know, Eli tugs on my heartstrings a little bit, but, you know, he's got two MVPs. You know, even if we put him in the I don't know if Ewing is in there because he never won. In New York, for them to, like, that respect, absolutely. But in that Mr. New York kind of category, I don't know if Ewing, you know, breaks in there.
0: Yeah.
1: I just don't know who the fifth is.
0: I mean,
1: no Mets on that list because they have
0: Piazza's not really Mr. New York, but he is. I mean, I don't know if he would ever pay for a meal. People love him. Mets fans
1: somebody.
0: Well, so there's a lot of Mets fans.
1: There's a hell of a lot more Yankee fans. We could put
0: that has nothing to do with.
1: We could put it. Hold on. We could put it. There's probably another Yankee like Mariano.
0: Mm-hmm.
1: Mariano, you know, over
2: 100%. Sure.
1: Like I think you could. I think we can easily say. I think you can say. You know, Namath, Mariano, Jeter, Brunson, Eli.
2: Are these all people who athletes who have won championships?
1: Well, I kind of think in New York
2: because Aaron Judge.
1: I think in New
2: size alone,
1: right? But
2: he walks in, he's that's Aaron Judge.
1: I think in New York. Well, these are all guys that are out of the game and have legendary status in the city.
0: I was gonna say then Walt Clyde Frazier is another one.
1: You know,
0: alive and loved, and very visible and very much a champion.
1: Brunson can walk into a restaurant. Crap in the middle of the dining room.
0: All right, now.
1: And they'd be like, would you like a table by the window? You know, like, would you like, Mr. Brunson, we have a private room in the back.
0: Did you see they had the lookalike contest?
1: I just crapped on your floor. Yeah. We got somebody to clean that up. Do you want the private room? Do you have an entourage? What do you need?
0: Did you see the lookalike contest they had for Brunson? The kid that won? He didn't even do the fingers over the face thing right.
1: He did a peace sign.
0: He didn't do it right, though. Yeah, if you're going to imitate Brunson, you got to do it exactly right. What are you doing?
2: He was little, though.
0: I know. He shouldn't have won.
2: Like, I don't think he knew who Jalen Brunson was. On that video, too, the guy, I guess whoever was running the contest, did a FaceTime with the kid, with Jalen Brunson, and the kid was just kind of, like, staring at him. Like, I don't think he knew who he was.
0: He got $5,000.
1: Five Gs?
2: Yes. Yeah. It's almost like the parents, like, he looks like him. There you go.
1: And you know what's happening now? It's just like when somebody's got a good costume around Halloween season, they go work. They work the Halloween costume contest circuit. Like, they used to go to Mulcahy's, and then they would go to the Nutty Irishman, and they'd go anywhere there was a... his father, if he finds out there's another Jalen Brunson lookalike contest, his father's going to pull him out of school and shop him around.
0: Money to be made.
1: Right?
0: I guess.
1: $5,000. Dad could finally pay off his gambling debts.
0: Oh. You're going in, have a good time today. The crowds are already there, and you're going to add to it and have a great time, right?
1: Yeah.
0: You hope?
1: If you're getting on the trade now, you're probably too late.
0: Well, we'll see.
1: You're going to end up at a bar watching it on TV.
0: The video of 4 a.m. in the city was crazy. To see the lines of people chanting, "Let's go Knicks," at 4 in the morning. That's a lot of energy right there.
1: They're all coked up.
0: Yeah. It's a little before 7, a little after 7, dead guy in the envelope. Right now, Matt has the roads.
3: 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Browns Jeep and Patchogue, Long Island traffic. Southern State westbound, building now as usual around Hempstead Lake and Peninsula Boulevard. It does ease up a little bit as you get to the Queens line. Making a good run to JFK if that's where you're heading. LIE, that's good too, from the Sacticoast Sunken Meadow combo over to 110. And no problems on 110 right down to the Southern State. 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
2: Hey, it's JP. Picture this. You go to turn your AC on this week and nothing happens. You know why? 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
0: Coming up next, the game, Dead Guy in the Envelope, where you try to solve who the dead celebrity is. How will you do that? Well, you'll hear some clues that'll help you out in just a minute. 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

0: 93 WBAB, Long Island's only classic rock, Roger and JP. It is time for the game, Dead Guy in the Envelope. This is your chance to win tickets from the BAB Prize Stash. You just have to solve who the dead celebrity is whose name is in the envelope. You'll do that by getting clues from the guy who knows who the dead guy is today. That is JP, and he will give you clues. Then you ask questions, and if you do it first, you get those tickets. 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
1: Dead white American guy you know from the world of music. All right, he's not in the Rock and Roll Hall of Fame.
0: Oh,
1: all right, dead white American guy you know from music, not in the Rock and Roll Hall of Fame.
0: Do we know him at some point as a solo artist?
1: No. Brett,
2: was he an iconic voice of the 1980s?
1: No.
0: Iconic is too much.
2: Meaning like he wasn't a lead singer.
1: He had tons of hits in the '80s on MTV. No.
2: He was there.
1: I said no.
2: Well, you weren't sure at first. You said yes. You said no.
1: Well, he was like
2: you sounded unsure. So I just wanted to clarify my definition.
1: He was active in the '80s.
0: Okay.
1: But, you know, I wouldn't call him an iconic voice. I wouldn't call him an iconic anything. He's not in the Rock and Roll Hall of Fame.
0: Good point. All right, you guys, there's your start. There are your opening clues. Now, you can ask yes or no questions. If you get a yes, then you get to go forward and continue. Ask another question until you solve who the dead guy in the envelope is. Do it first. You win the tickets from the BAB Prize Stash. The phone number to ask your questions, 631-250-1023. Good luck. Your calls are next. Here's Matt.
3: 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All right, LIE westbound. A little crowded now at 231. It's not terrible, mind you, just some extra company there. If time is a factor, you want to use the service road, scoot around that. Southern State westbound at the Seaford Oyster Bay, also getting company there. Again, manageable, though, for the time being. LIRR, that's on or close. If you're heading into the Knicks parade today in Manhattan, you should have been on the train by now. You're going to miss the good spots downtown. There is an alcohol ban in effect through 5 a.m. tomorrow on the LIRR. 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
0: 102.3 WBAB, Roger and JP's Dead Guy in the Envelope. That's the name of the game. Object of the game, solve who the dead celebrity is who is in the envelope today on the piece of paper. And if you do that, you will win the tickets. Now, JP's the only one who knows who he is, so he's going to give you clues that can help you out.
1: You got a dead white American guy, you know, from music. All right. He's not a solo artist. He is not in the Rock and Roll Hall of Fame. And Brett asked if he was iconic. I would not call him iconic. I would not, because I figure if he was iconic, he'd probably be in the Hall of Fame, but he's not. All right, 631-250-1023.
0: Ask yes or no questions, get a yes, keep going. Hi, BAB, you're on.
17: Good morning, guys. Was he more famous before the 80s?
1: He got his start before the 80s, so sure.
17: Okay, did he play a little ukulele?
1: No.
0: Okay. Sorry. Hi, Roger and JP, you're on for Dead Guy in the Envelope.
17: Good morning. Did he die in the past 20 years?
1: Yes.
17: Okay, was his main instrument the guitar?
1: No.
0: All right, take guitar out of it. 631-250-1023. More of your yes or no questions coming next for Dead Guy in the Envelope. 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
3: Guys, if you're one of the millions of people looking to get into the Knicks parade today, you better be on your way in now to the city. It's expected to be the largest ticker tape parade in Manhattan's history, starting at 10 a.m., ending at City Hall. Alicia Keys will be performing New York State of Mind. The weather, not exactly going to be great. Rain is in the forecast, but don't bring an umbrella. That's one of the many banned items today, which include backpacks, coolers, strollers and bikes, too. On the LIRR, there's an alcohol ban in effect from now until 5 a.m. tomorrow. The U.S. Open gets underway at Shinnecock today. Mets and Yankees both won. It'll be partly sunny. Thunderstorms around later. Some could be heavy, too. The high 82. I'm Matt Wolf. 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

0: 102.3 WBAB, Long Island's only classic rock. Roger and JP. Dead guy in the envelope, 631-250-1023 is the phone number. JP knows who the dead guy is. Here are your clues so far. Let's see if you can solve it.
1: Dead white American dude, you know, from music. Not in the Rock and Roll Hall of Fame. Oh. Sorry.
0: When you went, oh, I was like, oh, geez, what just happened?
1: I am a professional. Dead white American guy you know from music.
0: Dead guy in the envelope. Oh.
1: JP is the dead guy in the envelope. Not a Rock and Roll Hall of Famer. He is not a solo artist. He got his start before the 80s and continued decades on. He is, somebody asked about Tiny Tim. It's not Tiny Tim. He died in the past within the past 20 years, and he was not a guitar player.
0: 631-250-1023. Good morning. You're next.
2: Yeah, was he part of a band?
1: Yes.
2: Was he named after the band?
1: No.
0: Oh, okay. Hi, Roger. JP's dead guy in the envelope. You're next. What's your question?
3: Hi, good morning. I was wondering if he died young from, like, drugs or suicide.
1: No.
0: Thank you. All right, 631-250-1023. More of your yes or no questions next for Dead Guy in the Envelope. Good luck winning the game and the tickets from the BAB Prize Stash. 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

0: 102.3 WBAB, Long Island's only classic rock. Roger and JP, dead guy in the envelope. You're trying to figure him out. JP knows who he is, so he'll give you clues. And then if you can figure, be the first person to figure out who it is, you'll win concert tickets.
1: Dead white American dude, not in the Rock and Roll Hall of Fame. You know him from a band, not a solo artist. He got his start before the 80s, but continued through the 80s and beyond. Somebody asked about Tiny Tim. Not Tiny Tim. He did die within the past 20 years. He was not a guitar player. His name is not part of the band's name. Okay. All right? So he's definitely best known from a band, okay? But again, his name, not part of the band's name, and he did not die of drugs or suicide. 631-250-1023.
0: Good luck, you guys. Good morning. Go ahead.
2: Hey, guys. Is he a keyboard player?
1: No.
0: Thank you. Hi, Roger, JP, you're on for Dead Guy.
3: Good morning, fellas. Would we hear his music on BAB?
1: Yes.
3: Was he part of a group?
1: Yes.
3: Did he play an instrument?
1: Yes.
3: Was he also a singer?
1: Like a backup guy.
3: All right, that's all I got.
0: Okay. Thank you. Hi, Roger, JP's Dead Guy.
4: Yeah, was his band still active in the 90s?
1: Yes.
4: Did he live to his 70s?
1: No.
0: Hello, BAB, go ahead.
5: Hello, is this guy a drummer?
1: Yes.
0: Aha. Uh-huh.
5: All right. Did he play for Megadeth?
1: No.
0: Oh, sorry. Good job getting the drummer thing, though.
1: I didn't think enough. I was thought about him today, but I didn't think enough people would know who he is.
0: Hello, BAB, dead guy.
6: Hi, is it the Rush drummer, Neil Peart?
1: It is not. This is an American guy. That is a Canadian guy.
0: Ah. Sorry. All right. 631-250-1023. We know drummer. And it is a band that gets played here on BAB. Good luck. 631-250-1023. More of your yes or no questions and guesses. Coming up next, Matt has traffic.
7: All right, guys, you're 102.3 WBAB, Brown's Jeep and Patchogue, Long Island traffic. The further east you go on roads like the LIE, Sunrise, and Montauk Highway, I'm seeing kind of foggy, murky conditions going on there, especially on Sunrise Highway, heading towards Shinnecock Golf Course past exit 64, which is just an utter mess right now from the construction and the U.S. Open traffic. Stick with the LIRR. That's the best way to get to the Open all weekend. Southern State Parkway, that's grinding down now westbound at the Bethpage Parkway over to the Wantagh. 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Matt Wolf, that's your 102.3 WPAB, Brown's Jeep and Patchogue, Long Island traffic.
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0: 102.3 WBAB, Roger and JP's dead guy in the envelope. All right, we have some clues. Let's see if you can solve who it is. JP's the one who knows who the guy is. Here are the clues.
1: Dead white American guy, drummer from a band that we play on BAB that is not in the Rock and Roll Hall of Fame. He was a drummer, but he also did backup vocals. Someone asked about Megadeth. Not Megadeth. We don't really play Megadeth on BAB, much to my chagrin. The band was still active in the 90s. He was not in the band in the 90s. Okay. 631-250-1023.
0: Hi, BAB, you're next.
14: Eric Carr from Kiss.
1: No.
0: Oh, sorry.
1: Hot shot.
0: Hi, BAB, you're next.
15: Good morning. Is it Jimmy Sullivan?
1: It is not Jimmy Rev Sullivan from Avenged Sevenfold. Sorry.
0: All right, 631-250-1023.
1: I'm smelling overtime.
0: Let's see if you can figure out a drummer not in the Rock Hall of Fame that we play.
1: I'm smelling overtime.
0: You said he was, someone asked about the 80s before. Did you say he was big in the 80s?
1: Yeah.
0: But he started in the 70s,
1: started
0: right?
1: Started in the 70s.
0: Okay, so was he
1: big in the
0: started
1: 80s.
0: In the 70s. Was
1: big
0: he also
1: in the
0: 70s. Big in the 70s?
1: Big in the 70s,
0: okay,
1: big
0: right.
1: in the 80s.
0: All right.
1: Yes.
0: All right, good luck, you
1: His
0: guys.
1: His band was.
0: Right. See how you do. 631-250-1023. It's Dead Guy in the Envelope, 102.3 WBAB. Roger, JP.

0: 102.3 WBAB, Long Island's only classic rock. Roger and JP, dead guy in the envelope. JP's got the clues. Let's see if you can figure out who it is now.
1: Yeah, I got a dead white American drummer from a band that we play on BAB who is not in the Rock and Roll Hall of Fame. The band carried on in the 90s and beyond, but he was not in the band at that time. So he is in the band from the 70s and 80s. When they were huge. They just never made it to the Rock and Roll Hall of Fame. Some may argue them in, but we definitely played on BAB. Mm. Like I said, he was the drummer. He did backup vocals as well, all right? And the videos, you can close your eyes, and if you know the music and you know the videos, you can see him doing backup. What else? He was not in Megadeth, and it's not Eric Carr from Kiss, all right? He did not die of a drug overdose. And he died under the age of 70. 631-250-1023.
0: Hi, BAB. Go ahead. What's your question?
2: Hey, what's up, guys? Is it AJ Perro?
1: It is not AJ from Twisted Sister.
0: Sorry. Hi, Roger and JP. Dead guy in the envelope.
3: Good morning. Was he in the Foo Fighters?
1: He was not in the Foo Fighters.
0: Hello, BAB. Dead guy in the envelope.
4: Yes. Was he in Toto?
1: No.
0: Hi, Roger and JP. You're on.
4: Yes. Taylor Hawkins.
1: No.
0: Oh. Hi, BAB, you're on.
5: Was his band Boston?
1: Yes.
0: Oh.
5: Sib Hashin.
1: The big afro behind the drum kit in the band Boston. Congratulations. Your choice, John Fogerty and Steve Winwood at the beach or Squeeze at Radio City?
5: The beach, John Fogerty.
1: You got a pair of tickets to see John Fogerty, Steve Winwood at Jones Beach for the Legacy Tour September 12th. 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Sib Hashin, the great white afro. Hold on.
0: Good job. Oh, finally got there. There's Dead Guy in the Envelope. Thanks for playing along with the game. 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
1: Do you think that's a Hall of Fame band?
0: Yes.
1: Just based on the one album?
0: Based on that album, yes. It's just so one of the best albums straight through with no duds. Like, that's hard to do.
1: Right.
0: And any band that can do that, I think you should be in there because that's an incredible thing.
1: Yeah. They weren't the big whirlwind that Guns N' Roses were. You know what I'm saying? Like, so Guns N' Roses came in that had, obviously, Appetite, which is huge.
0: Right.
1: And then everything was else. If we're all
0: being honest. Yeah, but Boston was a big whirlwind. They were huge. They were everywhere.
1: Guns N' Roses style? Big stadiums and all that? Well, they
0: didn't play out as much.
1: That's what I'm saying.
0: They never had the shot because they had so much time between albums. They weren't, like, as big a touring band. But as far as albums go, oh, my God.
1: Guns was a phenomenon, though. Yeah. They went from clubs to arenas to stadiums in one album.
0: Yeah. Yeah, these guys went from a basement to stadiums.
1: Stadiums?
0: They played stadiums, absolutely. Look at the videos. They played Giant Stadium.
1: As a headliner?
0: Yeah, I think so. I mean, it's back from 80s, 79, something like that. I don't know. They're around. They definitely played stadiums. And they played all the festivals, and they were gigantic. But, you know, they're not in.
1: Nope.
0: Let's see how the roads are doing right now. And here's Matt Wolf.
6: 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Looking at a disabled vehicle still on the LIE westbound. This is at exit 39, Glen Cove Road. Knocks out the left lane there. Slowdowns going back to Post Road at this point. Definitely take the Northern State as your alternate. That's in better shape. Sacticos, that's getting busy now. Northbound off the Southern State and up to Pioneer Drive. You clear out after that. We're sponsored by KGH Law. Long Island has some of the highest cancer rates in the country, and it could be from the drinking water. If you've been diagnosed with cancer or ulcerative colitis, call KGH Law 212-227-2900. 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Brown's Jeep in Patchogue, Long Island traffic.
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1: I'll tell you what you need to know. You need to know that if you're not in the city yet for the parade, get your ass back home or just know you're headed to the bar because Wolfie just showed us some video and you ain't getting near that parade route. Not
0: happening. The streets are seas of people.
1: Oh, my God. 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That is my worst nightmare. Oh, God.
0: Tough one. Well, you can give it a shot. You know, never, like you said, find a bar.
1: Drunk people coughing on you. Get up. Nope.
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6: Rex Heurman, the Long Island architect who admitted to murdering 8 women, was formally sentenced yesterday in Riverhead. As expected, the confessed Gilgo Beach serial killer sentenced to life without parole. Family members of the victim spoke at the emotional hearing, the judge blasting Heurman, calling him a disgusting and despicable small man. Heurman pled guilty to 7 of the murders on April 8th and confessed to an uncharged 8th. And of course, there's the Knicks ticker tape parade happening today. It's expected to be the largest in the city's history. Knicks superfan Ben Stiller announcing yesterday he's working on a new documentary about the Knicks that will cover all eras of the franchise, including their historic championship run. The U.S. Open getting underway at Shinnecock today. 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It'll be partly sunny today. Thunderstorms around, too. Some could be heavy. The high 82. 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

0: 103 WBAB, Long Island's only classic rock, Roger and JP. Coming up next, with all the headlines about the Knicks and the parade today and the World Cup, how possibly could tennis ever break through and get any sort of headlines? It takes the filthy French. That's what I mean.
1: Is the French Open going on now?
0: No, it's actually a precursor to Wimbledon is going on. And it's the filthy mouth of a Frenchman. And I'll play for you next. He's like a little kid in third grade. It's 102.3 WBAB, Long Island's only classic rock. Roger, JP.
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0: 103 WBAB, Long Island's only classic rock, Roger and JP. Well, with the Knicks parade going on in the World Cup, it's hard for other sports to break through in the headlines, but tennis has managed to do it with a tournament that is a precursor to Wimbledon, and a French star with a filthy mouth. His name is Corentin Moutet. And he is being interviewed after winning a match on the court by someone from the BBC. And she's asking him questions. And here's how it went. Here how exasperated she gets with him. He's like a fourth grader who knows bad words. It's funny.
1: 142 mile an hour second serve. How tough is it to return that?
2: That's so frustrating. You know, when I had the match point, I was on the second serve. Okay, you aim in the middle. Whatever you do, you just put the ball in the court, and then he hates me, 142. I was like, I would have to serve, and I would have to.
1: No F-bombs, please. No. Right, Corentin, I'm going to ask you one more question. Apologies, everyone, for the language there. I'm going to ask you one more question, so please keep it clean, okay? You on the grass, last week, unfortunately, didn't go your way. What's it like to get your first victory? Okay, Corentin, we need to improve that for the next round. Apologies, everyone. Corentin Moutet.
3: All right, but you said that was to the crowd. Are you saying
0: he's
3: it was
0: live?
3: On?
0: It's a whole broadcast.
3: So you're saying that was a broadcast on the radio?
0: It was everything.
3: And that, TV and
0: everybody covering
3: it. And in the crowd?
0: Yeah, everything. It was a live thing, and the BBC presenter was trying to keep him clean.
3: So my question is, well, it's a big deal if it's on the radio. It's not a big deal if it's in the audience.
0: I think it's not as big a deal there than here. I feel like.
3: All right, so then what's the problem?
0: So, well, she got a couple of, you guys, you're not supposed to drop F-bombs, C-words, whatever, in the interviews, and especially, I would think, in tennis. But nonetheless, he did, and so, therefore, he's able to make headlines, and people are loving him. They're like, oh, I love this guy. He's just like, he's like a little kid who can't help himself. And so, he apologized on Instagram. He's like, I was just joking. I hope you guys didn't get offended. Thanks for the love.
3: Offended.
0: Yeah.
3: Is anybody really getting offended by, you know what I'm saying?
0: Especially the way they dropped the C word over there. Oh my goodness.
3: Yeah.
0: You'd think F-bombs would be no big deal.
3: I'm going to be honest with you. It's wonderful. The way, especially like my experience in Ireland, the way they drop F-bombs, I mean the C word over there, it's refreshing. I will take that all day than being like fake and working around. No. No. That guy's a C. Yes. You know?
0: So there it is. Tennis breaking through a little bit. But now let's get back to, by the way, the Knicks parade, because Matt Wolf is here with what's the latest thing from NYPD on the people going to the parade.
4: It's a mess. Listen, if you're getting on the LIRR now and you think that you're going to get down to the parade, forget about it. Update from the NYPD. All viewing pens are full. This means no one else is going to be allowed into any of the viewing areas down there. And there are no trains stopping now south of Canal Street into Manhattan. So you know what? Find a bar. Like you guys said, just watch it from someplace else.
3: Unless you can hijack a tank and you're ready to storm the castle.
4: Forget it.
0: That's probably not advisable either. All right. Thanks, Matt. Go ahead with your report.
3: Well, you'll have a story to tell.
4: Exactly.
0: Yeah, well, that's true.
4: The LIE is building now at 111. Try the service road to get around some of that nonsense. Sagda Coast, you are busy northbound as usual up to Pine Air Drive. You clear out after that up to the LIE and Sunrise Highway westbound. You've also got company now at the Oakdale Merge. Matt Wolf, that's your 102.3 WBAB Browns Jeep in Patchogue, Long Island traffic.
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1: Dateline, Sarasota, Florida.
0: Mm-hmm.
1: 62-year-old dude. They kept everybody nameless in the article. I hate when they do that. The 62-year-old dude, it's 12:30 at night. Guy's snug as a bug in his rug. He's sleeping. He's in his bed, minding his own business. Some 50-something-year-old driving a Ford F-150 blows through a stop sign.
0: Oh, no.
1: And went right into this guy's house, right into the wall where his bedroom is. And the F-150 landed on top of him.
0: What?
1: While he's sleeping in his bed.
0: Oh, my God.
1: So the dude never stopped. He kept going, goes through the wall. Ooh. The truck rolls up on top of this guy's bed, and that's where it rests.
0: Oh, my God.
1: The guy is pinned underneath the F-150 while he's sleeping, minding his own business, probably having sweet dreams of sugar plums dancing in his head. All right? He ended up with non-life-threatening diseases. He had to be injuries. He had to be rescued from underneath the truck. The truck was literally on top of him while he was sleeping.
0: How lucky is that guy?
1: They pulled the guy. They pulled the driver and confirmed he did not test positive for impairment.
0: So what happened?
1: Troopers suggested that he was either distracted or he fell asleep at the wheel. As the likely cause, charges related to running the stop sign are pending, with investigators leaving the door open for additional charges depending on what the investigation turns up. Can you imagine that? You're sleeping in your bed. Somebody blows a stop sign, ends up in your bedroom. And the worst thing, the guy's not wasted. So the worst thing that the guy is facing is probably a ticket for running a stop sign. He's in your bedroom with his truck. And all he's going to get is a stop sign ticket.
0: That is insane.
1: You know? And his insurance, I guess. I mean, your injuries, you're going to sue his insurance company, obviously, for the damage and for any injuries and that kind of stuff. But
0: right.
1: Jesus Cristo. That's pretty heavy duty.
0: You are living on borrowed time now.
1: You have your second life. I sure am glad I, A, live
0: on
1: a dead end, and B, sleep on the second floor.
0: Yep.
1: Because that would suck.
0: If you have that house, I mean, I guess now he's going to put two big boulders like along his property so nobody can hit his house again.
1: I guess
0: it's a little late, but I mean, I guess it could happen again.
1: Oof. Dude, the only thing on the outside of this house is half of the bed of the truck.
0: Mm.
1: Everything else is inside the bedroom.
0: Oh my God. That's a good one.
1: I'm glad everybody's okay, but yeah. I mean, you should be able to see the funny in this. You know?
0: 808. New York City is closed.
1: It's right. Armageddon.
0: Don't bother. The pens are full. That's horrible. Sound like livestock. The pens are full. There's viewing area for the parade. It's full of people.
1: Could you imagine? Under no circumstances will I ever be penned in unless for some reason I get arrested.
0: Don't like it. Right.
1: Can you, like, that's a good time sitting in it. What do you got to pee? You got to pee, and then what? You got to leave the pen, and then you don't get back in?
0: I don't even know how
2: you're
0: that
2: done.
0: Works.
2: You're out.
1: And for how many hours? This thing doesn't start for two more hours.
0: Mm. Yeah.
1: And you're allowing yourself to be in a pen? Yeah. Why? So somebody in a truck can ride past you and wave holding a trophy? Get bent. No.
0: Yes. What do you mean?
1: Listen,
0: I have to do this.
1: You're all nuts.
0: Everybody's pumped.
1: I guess so.
0: Good luck, whatever you do. Find a place to watch, I guess. Here's Matt.
1: Yuck.
0: Wolf with the traffic.
3: 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Brown's Jeep and Patchogue, Long Island traffic. All right, still looking at that disabled vehicle, LIE westbound, causing problems at exit 39. Glen Cove Road, delays still there. Back to Post Road, you want to take the Northern State Parkway to get around that. Southern State westbound is heavy now from Belmore Avenue to the Meadowbrook. LIRR, that's on or close. 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
3: Guys, if you're one of the millions of people looking to get into the Knicks parade today, you better be on your way in now to the city. It's expected to be the largest ticker tape parade in Manhattan's history, starting at 10 a.m., ending at City Hall. Alicia Keys will be performing New York State of Mind. The weather, not exactly going to be great. Rain is in the forecast, but don't bring an umbrella. That's one of the many banned items today, which include backpacks, coolers, strollers, and bikes, too. On the LIRR, there's an alcohol ban in effect from now until 5 a.m. tomorrow. The U.S. Open gets underway at Shinnecock today. Mets and Yankees both won. It'll be partly sunny. Thunderstorms around later. Some could be heavy, too. The high 82. I'm Matt Wolf. 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

0: 93 WBAB, Long Island's only classic rock. Roger and JP. Coming up next, what would you do for $50,000? In this case, two guys are doing it. JP would do it. Brett would definitely not do it.
1: Tax-free?
0: No, you're getting paid. So you're going to get taxed.
2: I may do it. Whatever this may be.
1: He's got car issues.
0: I know.
2: I got life issues.
0: Even for 50 grand, I don't think Brett's doing this. And I think you are doing this at a, it's a cinch for you. Easy money. I'll tell you about it next, 102.3 WBAB. 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
1: Easy.
0: Brett.
2: Easy.
1: You would sit in Times Square doing it.
0: With people watching you through a glass cube.
2: Oh, I'm in, and I don't have to be in the cube. And I don't have to be among people?
0: You don't have to
2: people?
0: Deal with them. Correct.
1: They're, but they're staring at you.
2: Who cares?
1: Okay.
2: I could get
1: it. Well, you sometimes like your privacy, you know?
0: And for each game, they give you food from the countries who are playing the game. I don't know if that's good or bad, at least you're fed.
2: Am I living in this cube for a month?
0: I believe you can get out when there's no games.
2: Yeah?
0: Mm-hmm.
2: Dude, I've missed one game. I've seen all... Or at least part.
0: You're already doing this for free.
2: I'm already doing it in my house. I would go get $50,000.
1: Is your family staring at you while you're doing it? While you're
2: my wife is running vacuum cleaners around me and all this stuff. So this sounds actually...
0: Oh, they're staring, Brett.
2: This actually sounds peaceful. This actually sounds peaceful.
0: $50,000, Brett. Could you bring yourself to do it? Because
1: I might.
0: It's not a horrific situation.
1: Do I have to report on it? Do I have to be knowledgeable
0: to
1: about what's going
0: media?
1: On?
2: You lost me. Lost me.
0: You do have to create social media content, record your reactions, and engage with fans.
1: No. Not for
0: $50,000, you're sitting there anyway watching the game. It's not that tough.
2: Now I got to talk to people. You just said I didn't have to talk to anybody.
0: I'm just on social.
2: But now, I'm engaging.
0: No, you're in the cube.
2: Yeah, but I suck at social.
0: You're living inside the glass cube like the Truman Show, as he called it.
2: Yeah.
0: So one guy is...
2: How much social media? Is it like a post a day? Or is it like, am I posting every single game?
0: You're probably for every game. Yeah. So that's 104 posts. $50,000.
2: Yeah, I mean...
1: A lot of extra. I feel like it needs to be at least double of that.
2: Because the thing is, I can come to work every day. Mm-hmm. Do you know what I'm saying? I can come into work, so it's going to disrupt my life for a month,
0: sure,
2: but I could still work.
0: Right. You just wouldn't get a lot of sleep because you have to be awake watching the games all the way till...
2: Correct.
0: Are there West Coast games? I don't even
2: Correct.
0: Know.
2: But really once you mess get you up. Once you get past the first round, things loosen up a bit. It's not three, four games a day once you get out of the first round. And honestly, you only got another week or so of the first round.
0: Is that all?
2: Yeah, you got maybe 2 weeks. 2 weeks of the first round. It ends July something. I think middle of July.
1: It's only a month of sitting in a cube.
2: Yeah, but not 24/7.
0: And it's just like, I mean, what's the difference? It's like going to a job.
2: Excuse me, what do we sit in every day?
0: Right? We can't even see out of this.
2: You know, we got to look at Matt through a
0: window.
2: And
0: they don't bring us food.
2: Right. Not even
0: close. From the countries of the bands we play.
2: And when we report on storms that are coming in, hurricanes, we get plantain chips and yogurt. I'm pretty sure they got a better setup over there than we have here.
0: Well, Fox Sports did it. Fox One, I guess. And so they have these guys in there. So if you're, and you're not today,
2: How
0: but if you're
2: guys?
0: In Times Square in the next 6 weeks, two guys.
2: Are they friends?
0: No, they're totally separate. One guy's a Philadelphia influencer. The other guy is a Liverpool fan from Florida. So they're in two different places. He quit his job as a waiter to do this.
2: You lost me.
0: Because I'm sure he wasn't making any good money. Anyway, he didn't care. He quit it. He found out he won Thursday. Friday, he walked into work. He goes, today's my last day. I'm out.
2: Yeah.
0: Pretty good.
2: So the fact that I'd have to sit in there with an influencer, that's... If you're an influencer, you're somebody who needs attention. I can't be stuck in a box with somebody who needs attention.
0: And for that reason...
2: I'm out.
0: You're out.
2: Right. I feel like Kramer in the masturbation episode of, when they were all going to withhold.
0: Right.
2: Next day, Kramer's, I'm out.
0: Kramer.
2: threw his money up on the table.
0: Already?
2: Nobody was supposed to play with themselves.
0: That's right. It's a great episode.
2: Slams his envelope on a table.
0: Oh, my God.
2: I'm out.
0: Coming up next, we'll do the Roger JP Top 10, brought to you by College Hunks, Holly Junk, College Hunks Movement. Give you the topic, and you try to guess everybody in the Top 10 and try to get the one of the 10 with the bounty prize tickets attached to it. Right now, traffic with Matt.
3: 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Browns Jeep and Patchogue, Long Island traffic. Meadowbrook Parkway northbound now up to the Northern State. Pretty heavy now, as is the Wanta up to Old Country Road. The Sagdicos, I don't know what's going on here, but you have extra heavy conditions now all of a sudden northbound, even past Pioneer Drive where it usually clears out. So we're going to keep an eye on this, see what's going on. 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
0: 102.3 WBAB, Roger and JP's top 10 list, brought to you by College Hunks Hauling Junk, College Hunks Moving. Today's top 10 list, there's a couple reasons why it exists, and I'll reveal them as you guess these people. The list is the list of the top 10 white guys with great afros.
2: Oh, my dead guy, Sib from
0: Boston.
2: There
0: you go. That's one of the two reasons, just by coincidence, and that's amazing. Sib Hashian from Boston, the drummer, number 6 on the list of white guys with great afros, Brett.
1: Oh, man. Let's get, I'm going to go really old. I'm going to go Art Garfunkel.
0: Art Garfunkel, number 5. Very
1: good. I probably should have guessed someone else as I'm thinking in my head.
0: That's what I'm thinking. Yeah. I thought it was a gimme for you. Mm-hmm. That's all right.
1: All right. I'll let someone else grab it.
0: Sure. 631-250-1023.
1: Let me just clean up my brush here real quick.
2: The kindness just oozes out of Brett's fingertips.
0: Top 10 white guys with great afros. And, of course, there's a bounty prize on one of these guys. Guess him, and you will win the tickets from the BAB Prize Stash. Good luck. We'll hear your guesses next for this top 10 list. It's 102.3 WBAB, Long Island's only classic rock. Roger and JP.

0: 93 WBAB, Long Island's only classic rock. Roger and JP, top 10 list this morning. Top 10 white guys with great afros. 631-250-1023. JP guessed his dead guy from earlier today, Sib Hashian, the drummer from Boston. Correct, number six.
1: That was a great one.
0: Oh, so well formed.
1: Quality.
0: And at number five, Brett guessed Art Garfunkel. Look that one up if you don't know from Simon and Garfunkel. Let's get more of your guesses and see if you can knock out the list. Of course, there's a bounty prize on one of the guys on this list, one of the white guys with a great afro. Good morning. Go ahead.
2: Hi. What about Bob Ross?
0: Number one. There's the one that Brett should have guessed. He owns a collection of Bob Ross t-shirts, maybe five deep, six deep.
1: And I watch him every day.
2: Oh, wow.
1: Yes, I do.
0: Number one. Good job.
1: Great job.
0: Hi, Roger. JP, you're on.
3: I'm going to guess Richard Simmons.
0: Number two, Richard Simmons. Good. Hi, BAB. White guys with great afros. What do you got?
4: Hey, how about Einstein?
0: No, not an afro. His hair was just sticking up all over the place.
1: It just looked like he stuck a key in the socket.
0: Yeah, great hair, though. All right, 631-250-1023.
1: What about Ginger Baker?
0: No. He had a pretty solid head of hair, but... Not,
1: was it a fro?
0: Not,
1: was
0: I don't
1: it,
0: remember oh, afro. I remember oh, being wavy.
1: Or was it, what should we call it? Was it like Einstein-esque? You know, with that kind of wacky all over the place?
0: Maybe later on he got a little... Earlier on, it was wavy and he had full head of hair. Later on, I think you're right, it's more like crazy. But I don't know about afro. But you're not far off of a certain guess. 631-250-1023. More of your guesses coming up next. Here's Matt Wolf.
5: Your 102.3 WBAB, Brown's Jeep and Patchogue, Long Island traffic. Major problems on the Sacta Coast northbound. A crash there at exit S2, Crooked Hill Road. One lane is out. Backups, of course they are, all the way back to the southern state. Now, Fifth Avenue and Bayshore is a good alternate, but be warned, I'm seeing extra heavy conditions there as well from the overflow. Still a better alternate than the SAG, though, at this point. LIRR, scattered delays on the Babylon, Hempstead, and Ronkonkoma branches. All of this because of the extra activity getting into the city with the Knicks parade. By the way, NYPD has closed off all the viewing pens now, so don't even bother at this point. You are shut out. 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Matt Wolf, that's your 102.3 WBAB, Brown's Jeep in Patchogue, Long Island traffic.
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0: 102.3 WBAB, Roger JP's Top 10 List, brought to you by College Hunks. Today, the list, top 10 list of white guys with great afros. 631-250-1023. The bounty is on someone who is an actor. That's what I'd say. There's a few of them on the list. Good morning. Go ahead.
17: Back from the standard 70s, Lindsay Buckingham.
0: No, not in the top 10. Sorry. Hi, Roger, JP. What's your guess?
17: Yeah, Jonah Hill.
0: Jonah Hill, number four. Very good. He's not the bounty, but, you know, he's at number four.
1: I'm coming up like... I said Ginger Baker before, and you said there's something close. Is it Clapton?
0: It is. Clapton in his Cream days with Ginger Baker. Number 10 on the list. Boy, did he have a big afro. Wow.
1: Clapton did?
0: It sure did. What, take a look. It's funny. Literally funny. coming up, more of your guesses for this top 10 list right now. 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
5: Rex Heurman, the Long Island architect who admitted to murdering 8 women, was formally sentenced yesterday in Riverhead. As expected, the confessed Gilgo Beach serial killer sentenced to life without parole. Family members of the victim spoke at the emotional hearing, the judge blasting Heurman, calling him a disgusting and despicable small man. Heurman pled guilty to 7 of the murders on April 8th and confessed to an uncharged 8th. And of course, there's the Knicks ticker tape parade happening today. It's expected to be the largest in the city's history. Knicks superfan Ben Stiller announcing yesterday he's working on a new documentary about the Knicks that will cover all eras of the franchise, including their historic championship run. The U.S. Open getting underway at Shinnecock today. Mets and Yankees both won. It'll be partly sunny today. Thunderstorms around two. Some could be heavy. The high 82. I'm Matt Wolf. 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

0: 102.3 WBAB, Long Island's only classic rock. Roger and JP, top 10 list this morning. Top 10 white guys with great afros. There are a few left. One of them has the bounty prize on him. He is an actor. Hi, BAB, got a guess. Go ahead.
1: Hey, morning, fellas. How about Neil Sean back in the 70s?
0: Oh, yeah, he had a good one, but he's not in the top 10. Sorry. Hi, Roger, JP.
2: Hey, this is Jim. Back in the 70s, Don Henley, Eagles.
0: Don Henley, number 8. Very good. Yep, he sure did. He had a huge one.
2: Sweet.
3: Sweet.
0: Final guess is next. There are two actors left on the list, and there's a guy you know from TV who is actually the inspiration for the list who just died. Let's see if you can get the rest of this list. 631-250-1023, top 10 white guys with great afros. 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

0: 102.3 WBAB, Long Island's own, the classic rock, Roger and JP. Top 10 list, the Roger JP top 10 list is list of white guys with great afros. You have a couple of actors left and a guy who died very recently who you would know from TV. 631-250-1023. And then let's see if we can knock out the whole list. Then I'll give you the whole rundown.
1: Neil on Facebook, but I don't think you have Tommy Aldridge.
0: Oh, yeah, that's a good one.
1: That's a great.
0: Yeah, drummer for Ozzy and Pat Travers. I mean, big ass.
1: And my man is still rocking that bitch. Yes. Still rocking that thing.
0: He's a drum in a loincloth with Pat Travers and be like,
1: did he?
0: No shirt. No, I mean, just like no socks. I don't know. Just that's all he had on, and he had the huge afro.
1: Wasn't he in Whitesnake, too?
0: I think so, yeah.
1: I think he did Whitesnake. He did Ozzy. He did everything.
0: Yep. Hi, BAB. Final guesses. What do you got?
2: Here's a story of a man named Brady.
0: No, Mike Robert Brady. Hi, Roger. JP, what's your guess?
3: Hey, guys, how about Will Farrell?
0: No, not in the top 10. Hi, Roger. JP's top 10 list.
4: Hey, good morning. What about Justin Timberlake?
0: No, he was like 11 or 12. He was just outside the list. Didn't make the top 10. Hi, BAB, you're on.
5: Hey, good morning. How about Gene Wilder?
0: Gene Wilder, number three. There's one of the classic ones. But not the bounty. Hi, BAB, final guess. What do you got?
6: Good morning, boys. Let's go for the bounty. Show me Mr. Carter.
0: No, Gabe Kaplan. Ooh. Sorry.
1: Mr. Carter.
6: Wow.
1: Oh, what about Juan Epstein?
0: No, he does not.
1: He's not
0: make
1: a white
0: it.
1: Guy.
0: Yeah, did not make it. Here is the full top 10 list. White guys with great afros. Number 10, from his Cream days, Eric Clapton. Number 9, just died at 100 years old from the Today Show, Gene Shalit. Big afro, I think thick black frame glasses, and a big mustache, if I'm picturing him correctly.
1: Oh, yeah?
0: Number 8, Don Henley in his early days with the Eagles had a huge afro. Number 7, the bounty, actor Seth Rogen had it for a while. Number 6, Sib Hashian, the drummer from Boston. Number 5, Art Garfunkel. Number 4, actor Jonah Hill. Number 3, actor Gene Wilder. Number 2, Richard Simmons. And the number 1 white guy with the greatest afro ever, PBS artist Bob Ross. There he is. There's the top 10. Thank you for playing along.
1: All your t-shirts are justified, Brett.
0: See that?
7: It's true. It's true, JP. Happy little shirts, happy little trees, happy little people.
0: Another Roger JP top 10 list tomorrow morning at 8:30. 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
0: You like the colors, Bob?
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0: Oh, that's good.
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0: 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Yep, we're going to start Double Shots next. 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
8: Raj, if you are in any kind of rush this morning, the Sacticus Parkway is not the place to be. Your 102.3 WBAB, Brown's Jeep and Patchogue, Long Island traffic, all because of an accident northbound at exit S2, Crooked Hill Road. One lane is still out. Backups go all the way back to the southern state. You can try 5th Avenue, Wicks Road, everything in that area. Maybe give that a shot, but be warned, I am looking at extra volume on those roads because of this situation there. 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That's your 102.3 WBAB, Brown's Jeep in Patchogue, Long Island traffic.
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1: 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McDonald's is back in the game. I'll tell you about it next. 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
1: I used to call it deep fried lava when I was a child. McDonald's is bringing back the OG, the original, deep fried apple pie.
2: Mm-hmm. Oh, baby!
1: Now, they replaced it 34 years ago with some oven-baked garbage.
0: Yep,
1: but they're feeling their inner fatty, and they're bringing back this deep-fried, flaky, nice, golden brown, happy, in the little box that folds in at the end, mm-hmm, and then you open it up, and it slides out, and you take a bite, and you burn your tongue, your lips, the roof of your mouth, all of it, every time.
0: Maybe they figured that
1: because
0: out for this
1: as
0: one.
1: A child, to get the apple pie, mm-hmm, which my mother or father would usually get me along with the Happy Meal, I couldn't bite that apple pie fast enough. Now, you would think after the first few times of blisters on the roof of your mouth and tongue bubbles, you would think that maybe I would have like slowed it down a little bit and wait for it to cool down, maybe open it in half,
0: maybe
1: blow on it a little bit.
0: Yep.
1: No, my stupid ass would bite into that thing every time.
0: Why?
1: And then I saw that, I don't know, I was stupid, I was excited because it was delicious. I loved it.
0: Oh, they're delicious.
1: And then I didn't realize it was 34 years ago that they got rid of that and brought in this oven bake thing.
0: Mm-hmm.
1: But they are now bringing the deep fried one back for a limited time only beginning on the 23rd.
0: Wonderful.
1: And to celebrate, McDonald's, alongside the historic Route 66 just outside of Chicago, they are unveiling what it's calling the, quote, McDonald's largest fried apple pie, a 35-foot roadside monument dedicated to one of the brand's most beloved desserts.
2: America.
0: 35 feet long.
1: 35-foot apple pie. Well, I'm assuming I don't think it's really a fried apple pie. It probably just looks like it, right?
2: But we don't know.
1: We don't know. That's a good point.
0: Trump's right on this stuff.
1: Mr. President.
0: He has to do McDonald's. He loves it.
1: I'm surprised you just finished that Iran deal. Now you're dumping into the apple pie business.
0: Maybe that's the apple pie he ordered. 35 foot long.
1: Mm-hmm.
0: That's awesome. We always used to break it because my mom would be like, these are steaming, piping hot. Break off the end at least. Let it cool. Let the steam come out. That used to be the thing.
1: Yeah.
0: It was still too hot.
1: I couldn't do it. My father would just be like, way to go, stupid. So they're doing this big event, right? And it says it's going to be like a 3-hour event.
0: Mm-hmm.
1: And there's going to be live music, ice cold Coca-Cola. Very nice. And complimentary McDonald's Arch cards, which I guess there's a like gift cards or whatever the hell it is.
0: Nice.
1: I feel like this is
0: a
1: super sandwich. I understand it doesn't fall under the sandwich umbrellas, but you guys.
3: It's a vibe.
1: Right.
3: Super Sandwich Bros on Instagram and all your social media is a vibe, is what it is.
0: Is a hot apple pie your vibe?
3: It's whatever we want. Snack wraps we've done. We were excited when the McDonald's snack wraps came back.
1: McRib videos. Plenty of McRib videos.
3: We do tons of McRib. It's a sandwich, right? Or a sandwich.
1: That's in there. So
3: right? We do pizza. Everything. It's fun, we're there.
1: Will you dedicate a video to the return of the deep fried golden brown fried lava apple pie extravaganza?
3: We will now. Thanks to you.
1: You're welcome.
3: Thanks for you leading the way.
1: You're welcome.
3: And informing me. I can burn my mouth again just like you did.
1: I would like to be a part of said video.
3: You can do that. Let's do that.
1: I want to be in there.
3: Let's go right now.
1: I consider myself an ally.
3: It's not till 23rd.
1: To the Super Sandwich Bros movement.
3: So for Roger, for your birthday, we're going to buy you on the 23rd.
0: Happy birthday to me.
1: Oh, that's right.
0: That's why McDonald's is doing it.
1: We'll get one and stick a candle in it.
3: Uh-huh.
0: Mm-hmm.
1: Happy birthday to Raj.
3: And I'll buy you two.
1: Oh.
3: Okay.
0: And McDonald's throw me a party at the last McDonald's with a ball pit.
1: Nice.
0: I'll be able to go in there and hang out with the kids and we'll all have hot apple pies and burn our roof for our mouths together.
1: And roll around in the plastic puke balls. Nice.
3: And one of those sheet cakes at the end, right?
0: Yeah. Come on.
3: With the chewy candy balloons.
0: Whatever it
1: on
0: takes.
1: The end there. Yeah.
0: Mm. Yep. Mm-mm-mm. Little picture.
1: What was better than a good old McDonald's birthday party when you were a tot?
0: With the orange drink?
1: Yeah.
0: Come on.
1: That was the best hangover remedy there was. Orange Hi-C. Boom.
0: All right, everybody. Have a good double shot Thursday. And we will see you tomorrow morning, 5:30 to 10. We're broadcasting live from the College Hunks Hauling Junk and College Hunks Moving Studios. Have a good day.
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I'm Christopher, in for Dominique today, and bosses, managers, very, very sorry. It's the first time in 53 years we've had this massive outbreak of Nickfluenza. But don't worry, it should be over by tomorrow. 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

weather from Island Wide Weather on Facebook, Instagram, and islandwideweather.com. For Bayshore, Huntington Station, Levittown, all along Island, some scattered rain this afternoon, a high of 83. It's 71 degrees now, double shot Thursday on 102.3 WBAB, Long Island's only classic rock.

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I'm Christopher in for Dominique. Summertime is finally here. And all those great summer concerts at the beach. 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

0: Sounds only classic rock. I'm Christopher, in for Dominique. It's why we live here. Summertime. Summertime on Long Island. We want to make sure that you get it and you get out there and enjoy every single waking second of summertime. 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

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It's pretty cool. Jalen and Josh from the Knicks got to do it last night and kept the ball.

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It's 102.3 WBAB, Long Island's only classic rock. I'm Christopher in for Dominique. Looking for something to do tonight? Looks like the rain should all pass by and things will be good for the Kings Park Cruise-In or the Yaphank Fire Department Car Show. 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
1: Your 102.3 WBAB Long Island Weather Report from Island Wide Weather on Facebook, Instagram, and islandwideweather.com for Patchogue, Hicksville, and Massapequa. Those scattered showers should be wrapping up. And then a high of 83. It is 72 degrees now on Double Shot Thursday.

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0: 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It's 102.3 WBAB, Long Island's only classic rock. I'm Christopher, and for Dominique, 250 years, baby. I know it pales in comparison to some places, but we are damn proud of America being around for 250 years. 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
19: Your 102.3 WBAB Long Island Weather Report from Island Wide Weather on Facebook, Instagram, and islandwideweather.com. For Patchogue, Huntington Station, Massapequa, there were some scattered showers. They're starting to end. That should be done. It'll be windy. High 83. 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Double

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0: 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I'm Christopher in for Dominique. 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
24: 102.3 WBAB Long Island Weather from Island Wide Weather on Facebook, Instagram, and islandwideweather.com. For Bayshore, Hicksville, Levittown, a high about 84 today. Just going to be windy the rest of the day. 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

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What's up? I'm Christopher, and for Dominique, where in the world is Dave Grohl? Well, on stage, of course. They just wrapped up a tour stop last night in Munich, Germany, getting ready for the stateside stadium tour. And here he is with Nirvana. 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

0: Double Shot Thursday. It's 102.3 WBAB, Long Island's only classic rock. I'm Christopher in for Dominique. It's the thing that people will be talking about summer after summer. 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

92.3 WBAB, Lyle and Sully Classic Rock. Joe Rock with you on Double Shot Thursday, and two in a row here from Pat Benatar and Neil Giraldo. And at the beginning of the year, Neil announced that we're looking forward to some new music from them this year. So I, for one, definitely can't wait to hear that. What about you?

102.3 WBAB, Lyons only classic rock. It's Joe Rock. It's Double Shot Thursday. So, yeah, two in a row from everybody we play. Oh, and by the way, later this afternoon, giving you a chance to win yourself tickets so you can see Todd Rundgren when he comes to Patchogue Theater July 15th. He's going to be doing all his classics for the show, so it's one you definitely want to make sure you get to.

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10: This weather report is brought to you by Islandwide Weather on Facebook, Instagram, and islandwideweather.com. It'll be partly cloudy and breezy, then mostly cloudy tonight with a low of 69. Decreasing clouds tomorrow with a high of 84. And right now it's 76 in Selden on 102.3 WBAB, Long Island's only classic rock.
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0: 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Joe Rock with a double shot Thursday. So that means we're talking about the weekend. So check this out. 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

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It's Joe Rock, and today we're saying happy birthday to Darren Dizzy Reed of Guns N' Roses, keyboardist from the band. And that's why we're featuring them today here on the 3 o'clock Rock Block, sponsored by Wild Fork Foods in Plainview, West Hempstead, and Lake Grove. 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

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Joe Rock just wrapping up the 3 o'clock rock block there, sponsored by Wild Fork Foods in Plainview, West Hempstead, and Lake Grove. We had Guns N' Roses in the spotlight just to say happy birthday to keyboardist from the band, Darren Dizzy Reed.

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11: 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It'll be partly cloudy and breezy, then mostly cloudy tonight with a low of 69. Decrease in clouds tomorrow with a high of 84. And right now it's 76 in Selden on 102.3 WBAB, Long Island's only classic rock.

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It's Joel Rock, and it's Double Shot Thursday. So we're going to do two in a row here from Billy Joel. And, you know, this is just one of those songs that you got to love, especially the fact that he names checks Oyster Bay in it. There's no question once you hear that, that no, Billy's one of us.

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The Knicks took it. World champions. 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
4: I'm Valerie with your WBAB Browns Jeep in Patch Hog, Long Island traffic. Right now we're dealing with a crash on the LIE. This is between Sunnyside Boulevard, exit 46, and Round Swamp, exit 48, about a 25-minute delay. Backed up to Minetto Hill, exit 45, right lane is blocked there. Eastbound Southern State, seeing congestion approaching Belmar Ave up to Wanto Ave. Expect delays in Wisconsin Highway, busy in spots between 25 and Old Town Road. 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That is your WBAB Browns Jeep and Patch Hog, Long Island traffic.
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It'll be partly cloudy and breezy, then mostly cloudy tonight with a low of 69. Decreasing clouds tomorrow with a high of 84. And right now it's 76 in Selden on 102.3 WBAB, Long Island's only classic rock.

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1: All right, let's take a look on the Meadowbrook. We have a crash at Merchants Concourse with the lane block there. About a 20-minute delay. High volume throughout that area. Expect northern crash eastbound at IU Willits exit 30. Taking out that shoulder or backed up to Grand Central. Delays further ahead between routes 106, 107 and Sunnyside Boulevard 6. Southbound a high volume LIE to exit S2. Stall cleared on the LIE. 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

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It's Joe Rock, and this Saturday marks the anniversary of Foreigner releasing their Double Vision album. 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Title track, definitely worth turning up loud.

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1: What we've got here is failure to communicate. 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Well, he gets it.

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1: I'm Valerie with your WBAB Browns Jeep in Patchogue, Long Island traffic. Right now, we have a crash on the Meadowbrook at exit M8. It's about a 10-15 minute delay. Right lane is blocked, stall cleared at Merchants Concourse. East and westbound LIE, we're seeing delays between the Northern and Route 110. Further eastbound, busy in spots between the Sag and Route 111 out in the Hamptons. Congestion on 27, that's between David White's Lane and Shrubland Road. 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That is your WBAB Browns Jeep in Patchogue, Long Island traffic.
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13: This weather report is brought to you by Island Wide Weather on Facebook, Instagram, and islandwideweather.com. It'll be partly cloudy and breezy and then mostly cloudy tonight with a low of 68, decreasing clouds tomorrow with a high of 83, and it's 81 right now in Massapequa on 102.3 WBAB, Long Island's only classic rock.

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It's Double Shot Thursday. And yeah, I get it. There's some bands you want to hear more than one from. Who are they? Tell me about it.

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0: 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And you're also entering for the chance to win $2,500 from Tragar Home Services. And now it's time for WBAB, Brown's Jeep and Patch Hog, Long Island traffic.
1: Let's take a look on the northern state. We're closed down westbound side between New Hyde Park Road, exit 26, and Lakeville Road, exit 25. A crash there. Investigation happening, up to an hour delay. Meadowbrook southbound at exit M8, right lane is blocked. High volume on the southern state. We're seeing that throughout exit 15 to 34, both directions. Sunken Meadow southbound, slow into the sag. Seeing delays down to Crooked Hill, clears out after that. And Sunrise, Lakeland westbound down to Route 111. Expect slow moving traffic. 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That's your WBAB, Brown's Jeep in Patchogue, Long Island traffic.
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2: Your WBAB, Brown's Jeep in Patchogue, Long Island traffic, southbound crash on Wantagh Parkway at exit W3, taking out that left lane, about a 15-20 minute delay. Northern westbound crash at exit 26, blocking the shoulder, 5-10 minutes there. A southern congestion eastbound between Belmore Road and Route 107. 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That's your WBAB. Brown's Jeep in Patchogue, Long Island traffic.
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5: This weather report is brought to you by Islandwide Weather on Facebook, Instagram, and islandwideweather.com. It'll be partly cloudy and breezy, then mostly cloudy tonight with a low of 68. Decreasing clouds tomorrow with a high of 83. And it's 87 right now in East Northport on 102.3 WBAB, Long Island's only classic rock.

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It's Joe Rock, and yeah, we're getting closer to 7 o'clock, and every weeknight at that time, Roger and JP's second shot at 7 o'clock. Make sure you're ready for it, because there's always something kind of wild going on with the guys.

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0: 102.3 WBAB, Long Island's only classic rocks. Double Shot Thursday. Joe Rock hanging out with you. And just want to remind you, one of the best things is when you get to weekday mornings, when the clock hits 9. I know you're thinking, like, that's not that great. That's when work starts. But there is something great about it, because that's the time that Roger and JP hook you up with 10 in a row commercial-free. 10 classic rock songs, zero commercials. That's exactly the way you want it. And it's sponsored by our good friends at Davis and Ferber. 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
1: Still dealing with that crash on Wausau Parkway, exit W3, southbound side, taking out the left lane. About 10 minutes delay right now. Busy in spots on the LIE between Shelter Rock and Route 106. Out in the Hamptons, stop and go on 27. Expect that between David White's Lane and New Highway, as well as surrounding streets. Expect jam-ups. Stall cleared on the northern. 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

0: 102.3 WBAB, Roger and JP's top 10 list, brought to you by College Hunks Hauling Junk, College Hunks Moving. Today's top 10 list, there's a couple reasons why it exists, and I'll reveal them as you guess these people. The list is the list of the top 10 white guys with great afros.
1: Oh, my dead guy, Sib from
0: Boston.
1: There
0: you go. That's one of the two reasons, just by coincidence, and that's amazing. Sib Hashian from Boston, the drummer, number 6 on the list of white guys with great afros, Brett.
1: Oh, man. Let's get, let's
0: come
1: see.
0: On.
1: I'm going to go really old. I'm going to go Art Garfunkel.
0: Art Garfunkel, number 5. Very good.
1: I probably should have guessed someone else as I'm thinking in my head.
0: That's what I'm thinking. Yeah. I thought it was gimme for you. Mm-hmm. That's all right.
1: All right. I'll let someone else grab it.
0: Sure. 631-250-1023.
1: Let me just clean up my brush here real quick. The kindness just oozes out of Brett's fingertips.
0: Top 10 white guys with great afros. And of course, there's a bounty prize on one of these guys. Guess him, and you will win the tickets from the BAB prize stash. Good luck, BAB. Go ahead.
2: Hi. What about Bob Ross?
0: Number 1. There's the one that Brett should have guessed. He owns a collection of Bob Ross t-shirts, maybe 5 deep, 6 deep.
1: And I watch him every day.
2: Oh, wow.
1: Yes, I do.
0: Number 1. Good job.
1: Great job.
0: Hi, Roger, JP, you're on.
3: I'm going to guess Richard Simmons.
0: Number 2, Richard Simmons, good. Hi, BAB, white guys with great afros, what do you got?
4: Hey, how about Einstein?
0: No, not an afro. His hair was just sticking up all over the place.
1: It just looked like he stuck a key in the socket.
0: Yeah, great hair, though. All right.
1: What about Ginger Baker?
0: No, he had a pretty solid head of hair, but not...
1: Was it a fro?
0: I don't remember afro. I remember being wavy.
1: Or was it, was it like Einstein-esque? You know, with that kind of wacky all over the place?
0: Maybe later on, he got a little... Earlier on, it was wavy and he had full head of hair. Later on, I think you're right, it's more like crazy. But I don't know about afro. But you're not far off of a certain guess. More of your guesses coming up next.
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0: 102.3 WBAB, Roger and JP's top 10 list brought to you by College Hunks. Today, the list, top 10 list of white guys with great afros. The bounty is on someone who is an actor. That's what I'd say. There's a few of them on the list. Go ahead.
1: Back from the standard 70s, Lindsay Buckingham.
0: No, not in the top 10. Sorry. Hi, Roger, JP, what's your guess?
1: Yeah, Jonah Hill.
0: Jonah Hill, number 4. Very good. He's not the bounty, but, you know, he's at number 4.
2: I'm coming up like, I said Ginger Baker before, and you said there's something close. Is it Clapton?
0: It is. Clapton in his cream days with Ginger Baker. Number 10 on the list. Boy, did he have a big afro. Wow.
2: Clapton did?
0: It sure did. What, take a look. It's funny. Literally funny. coming up, more of your guesses for this top 10 list.
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0: 102.3 WBAB, Long Island's only classic rock. Roger and JP, top 10 white guys with great afros. There are a few left. One of them has the bounty prize on him. He is an actor. Hi, BAB, you got a guess. Go ahead.
1: Hey, fellas, how about Neil Sean back in the 70s?
0: Oh, yeah, he had a good one, but he's not in the top 10. Sorry. Hi, Roger, JP.
2: Hey, this is Jim. Back in the 70s, Don Henley, Eagles.
0: Don Henley, number 8. Very good. Yep, he sure did. Sweet. He had a huge one.
2: Sweet.
3: Sweet.
0: Final guess is next. There are two actors left on the list, and there's a guy you know from TV who is actually the inspiration for the list who just died. Let's see if you can get the rest of this list. Top 10 white guys with great afros. It's 102.3 WBAB, Long Island's only classic rock. Roger, JP.
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0: 102.3 WBAB, Long Island's only classic rock, Roger and JP. Top 10 list. The Roger JP top 10 list is list of white guys with great afros. You have a couple of actors left and a guy who died very recently who you would know from TV. 631-250-1023. And let's see if we can knock out the whole list. Then I'll give you the whole rundown.
1: Neil on Facebook, but I don't think you have Tommy Aldridge.
0: Oh, yeah, that's a good one.
1: That's a great.
0: Yeah, drummer for Ozzy and Pat Travers. I mean, big ass.
1: And my man is still rocking that bitch.
0: Yes.
1: Still rocking that thing.
0: He's a drum in a loincloth with Pat Travers and be like.
1: Did he?
0: No shirt. No, I mean, just. Like no socks. I don't know. All he had on, and he had the huge afro.
1: Wasn't he in Whitesnake too?
0: I think so. Yeah,
1: I think he did Whitesnake. He did Ozzy. He did everything.
0: He did everything. Yep. Hi, BAB. Final guesses. What do you got?
2: Here's a story of a man named Brady.
0: No, Mike Robert Brady. Hi, Roger JP. What's your guess?
3: Hey guys, how about Will Farrell?
0: No, not in the top 10. Hi, Roger JP's top 10 list.
4: Hey, what about Justin Timberlake?
0: No, he was like 11 or 12. He was just outside the list. Didn't make the top 10. Hi, BAB, you're on.
5: Hey, how about Gene Wilder?
0: Gene Wilder, number 3. There's one of the classic ones. But not the bounty. Hi, BAB, final guess. What do you got?
6: Let's go for the bounty. Show me Mr. Kata.
0: No, Gabe Kaplan. Ooh. Sorry.
1: Mr. Kata.
6: Wow.
1: Oh, what about Juan Epstein?
0: No, he does not.
1: He's not a white guy.
0: Yeah, did not make it. Here is the full top 10 list. White guys with great afros. Number 10, from his Cream days, Eric Clapton. Number 9, just died at 100 years old from the Today Show, Gene Shalit. Big afro, I think thick black frame glasses and a big mustache, if I'm picturing him correctly.
1: Oh, yeah?
0: Number 8, Don Henley in his early days with the Eagles had a huge afro. Number 7, the bounty, actor Seth Rogen had it for a while. Number 6, Sib Hashian, the drummer from Boston. Number 5, Art Garfunkel. Number 4, actor Jonah Hill. Number 3, actor Gene Wilder. Number 2, Richard Simmons. And the number 1 white guy with the greatest afro ever, PBS artist Bob Ross. There he is. There's the top 10. Thank you for playing along.
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0: 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So, so many of you guys drink coffee, and there are four ingredients you should never put in it.
1: Double espresso in the morning.
0: I think a lot of people put two.
1: Double espresso in the morning, double espresso at around 10:45.
0: Right, and you don't add anything to it,
1: nothing.
0: Right?
1: Black, see? Like my men.
0: I see, that's supposed to be perfect.
2: And I drink black iced coffee, generally, but I'll drink...
1: A protein shake.
2: I'll drink a... hot coffee with a little bit of milk.
0: Okay. Do you put low-fat milk?
2: Whatever's around.
0: Hmm. Full-fat milk?
2: You can't.
0: Sure, if it's around.
1: But you can't do skim milk because it turns your coffee gray.
2: I've done that.
1: It sucks.
2: Whatever's around. Just to give it just
0: it's
2: got to
0: have a little fat.
2: Take the edge off a little bit.
1: Skim milk makes it yucky.
0: Four things you should never put in your coffee. Full-fat milk. You're never supposed to do that because it interacts and then does all sorts of horrible things in your body, apparently.
1: Mm-hmm.
0: Okay. Sugar. How many people put milk and sugar in their
1: Everybody.
0: Coffee? Right? These are four things you're not supposed to put in your coffee.
1: Right.
0: The sugar, I mean, listen, as far as the weight gain goes, the science says it's not that big a deal. It's all about the inflammation in your body.
1: When I was in my 20s.
0: And heart disease, that kind of stuff.
1: It was a bacon, egg, and cheese or a sausage, egg, and cheese and coffee light and sweet. When I was younger. Now I can't do that.
0: And then you're not supposed to, if you're trying to, I can't have sugar, you're not supposed to put artificial sweeteners in it either.
1: Yeah.
0: Because then those are also like poison for your body.
1: Absolutely.
0: So then the fourth one, I have never heard of this. Have you guys ever done this? Have you ever put in your coffee butter?
1: No, but I've heard of
0: it. What in the world?
1: Yeah. Right? It was like a thing a few years ago.
0: Grass-fed butter. And they call it bulletproof coffee. It's like a keto or paleo thing. Paleo diets, keto diets.
1: Yeah, so you're getting some fat.
0: Increases your fat intake.
1: Right.
0: To give you energy. But they're like, no, this is not a good idea.
1: But it salts up your coffee.
0: I guess. It also increases your saturated fat intake so much that you very much increase your risk of dying of heart disease and anything else. And then people not only put butter in, but then they also add the sugar. So now you got two of the four things that don't belong in there.
1: No.
0: So it's not bad enough milk and sugar or milk and artificial sweetener,
1: right.
0: But now we got saturated fat.
2: Well, I mean, that's
0: dropped into coffee.
2: I mean, that's what milk is. If you get whole milk, it's saturated fat. There is salt in it. There is salt in half and half.
1: It's so delicious, though.
2: Yeah. So I think it's a different form of it.
1: Whole milk is so delicious.
0: Mm.
1: Whole milk in a peanut butter and jelly sandwich.
0: Mm-hmm.
1: Dude.
0: Mm. Yeah,
1: joy.
0: That's a good one right there.
1: It's joy.
0: Yeah. I would take just a little extra clogging in the arteries or whatever it does to have that.
1: If that's going to be what kills me, so be it.
0: Well, something's wrong with people dropping grass-fed butter in your coffee. What are you doing? I don't understand.
2: If you don't have milk, though, right in the house, right? You take a little bit, right?
0: My dad ran out of milk. He would never put butter in his coffee. Doesn't it change the taste?
1: I don't know.
2: It could. I haven't done it, but
0: milk and butter don't taste the same.
2: No, but it's a milk base. It's not like saying put mustard instead of milk.
1: He does make a point.
2: I do make a good point.
0: I know it's related, but they don't taste the same.
2: Agreed.
0: Oh,
2: I'm sure it's going to be a little bit of a creaminess to it.
0: Yeah.
2: So I'm sure if you like
0: and
2: half
0: salt,
2: and half
0: like you said.
2: Or whole milk, mm-hmm. I'm sure butter's not going to be that much
1: of
2: a difference.
1: Do you know, in 26 and a half years, I don't think I've ever seen you drink anything caffeinated in the morning. Ever.
0: You're correct.
1: Water.
0: Never. A
1: bottle of water.
0: Yeah.
1: I've never seen this prick.
0: What else would I have?
1: Drink coffee. Coca-Cola, Diet Coke, nothing.
0: No.
1: Nothing. I don't understand how you operate. I don't want to talk to either one of you before that espresso goes down my body. I don't want to know nothing.
0: Water, bro.
1: Nothing.
0: And now I have it in glass because plastic bottles are no good.
1: Right.
0: I'm going to live forever. Well, I shall get hit by a bus tomorrow. You can only hope.
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0: 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Roger and JP. Coming up next, what would you do for $50,000? In this case, two guys are doing it. JP would do it. Brett would definitely not do it.
1: Tax-free?
0: No, you're getting paid. So you're going to get taxed.
2: I may do it. Whatever this may be.
1: He's got car issues.
0: I know.
2: I got life issues.
0: Even for 50 grand, I don't think Brett's doing this. And I think you are doing this at a, it's a cinch for you. Easy money. 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

0: 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JP.
1: Easy.
0: Brett.
2: Easy.
1: You would sit in Times Square doing it.
0: With people watching you through a glass cube.
2: Oh, I'm in, and I don't have to be in the cube. And I don't have to be among people?
0: You don't have to
2: people?
0: Deal with them. Correct.
1: But they're staring at you.
2: Who cares? Okay. I could guess.
1: Well, I mean, you sometimes like your privacy, you know?
0: And for each game, they give you food from the countries who are playing the game. I don't know if that's good or bad, at least you're fed.
2: Am I living in this cube for a month?
0: I believe you can get out when there's no games.
2: Yeah?
0: Mm-hmm.
2: Dude, I've missed one game. I've seen all... Or at least part.
0: You're already doing this for free.
2: I'm already doing it in my house. I would go get $50,000.
1: Is your family staring at you while you're doing it? While you're
2: watching the game? My wife is running vacuum cleaners around me and all this stuff. So this sounds actually...
0: Oh, they're staring, Brett.
2: This actually sounds peaceful. This actually sounds peaceful.
0: $50,000, Brett. Could you bring yourself to do it? Because
1: I might.
0: It's not a horrific situation.
1: Do I have to report on it? Do I have to be knowledgeable about what's going on?
2: You lost me.
0: You do have to create social media content, record your reactions, and engage with fans.
1: No. Ooh. Not for
0: $50,000, you're sitting there anywhere watching the game. It's not that tough.
2: Now I got to talk to people. You just said I didn't have to talk to anybody.
0: I'm just on social.
2: But now, I'm engaging.
0: No, you're in the cube.
2: Yeah, but I suck at social.
0: You're living inside the glass cube like the Truman Show, as he called it.
2: Yeah.
0: So one guy is...
2: How much social media? Is it like a post a day? Or is it like, am I posting every single game?
0: You're probably for every game. Ugh. Yeah. So that's 104 posts. $50,000.
2: Yeah, I mean...
1: A lot extra. I feel like it needs to be at least double of that.
2: Because the thing is, I can come to work every day. Do you know what I'm saying? I can come into work, so it's going to disrupt my life for a month,
0: sure,
2: but I could still work.
0: Right. You just wouldn't get a lot of sleep because you have to be awake watching the games all the way till...
2: Correct.
0: Are there West Coast games? I don't even
2: Correct.
0: Know.
2: Correct. But
0: really
2: once, you get, once you get past the first round, things loosen up a bit. It's not three, four games a day once you get out of the first round. And honestly, you only got another week or so of the first round.
0: Is that all?
2: Yeah, you got maybe 2 weeks.
0: Like
2: 2 weeks
0: of the first round.
2: It ends July something. I think middle of July.
1: It's only a month of sitting in a cube.
2: Yeah, but not 24/7.
0: And it's just like, I mean, what's the difference? It's like going to a job.
2: Excuse me, what do we sit in every day?
0: Right? We can't even see out of this.
2: You know, we got to look at Matt through a
0: window.
2: And
0: they don't bring us food.
2: Right. Not even
0: close.
2: From
0: the countries of the bands we play.
2: And when we report on storms that are coming in, hurricanes, we get plantain chips and yogurt. I'm pretty sure they got a better setup over there than we have here.
0: Well, Fox Sports did it. Fox One, I guess. And so they have these guys in there. So if you're, and you're not today,
2: How
0: but if you're
2: guys?
0: In Times Square in the next 6 weeks, two guys.
2: Are they friends?
0: No, they're totally separate. One guy's a Philadelphia influencer. The other guy is a Liverpool fan from Florida. So they're in two different places. He quit his job as a waiter to do this.
2: You lost me.
0: Because I'm sure he wasn't making any good money anyway. He didn't care. He quit it. He found out he won Thursday. Friday he walked into work. He goes, today's my last day. I'm out.
2: Yeah.
0: Pretty good.
2: So the fact that I'd have to sit in there with an influencer, yeah. That's, if you're an influencer, you're somebody who needs attention. I can't be stuck in a box with somebody who needs attention.
0: And for that reason...
2: I'm out.
0: You're out.
2: Right. I feel like Kramer in the masturbation episode of, when they were all going to withhold.
0: Right.
2: Next day, Kramer's, I'm out.
0: Kramer!
2: threw his money up on the table.
0: Already?
2: Nobody was supposed to play with themselves.
0: That's right. That's a great episode.
2: Slams his envelope on a table.
0: Oh, my God.
2: I'm out!
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